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2: In this update, Labor's set to launch its campaign in South Auckland in a matter of hours, at the same venue where National kicked off its winning strategy last election. The party's launched attack ads aimed at Christopher Luxon, who responded "Cry me a river" to the Labor leader when he asked about the cost of living in Parliament earlier this month. The importance of hiring more nurses across our hospitals has been highlighted and could be life-saving. Auckland University research shows about 45% of shifts across our surgical wards were understaffed between 2022 and 2024. It reveals even one less nurse on a shift was associated with an increased risk of dying within 90 days of surgery. A mass gathering of colourful greyhounds is taking over Wellington today. The Great Global Greyhound Walk brings together all of those who love the breed for a day full of activities. Organisers are encouraging people to dress up both the hounds and themselves to create a bright and funky affair. That's news.
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2: In sport, All Blacks halfback Cortes Ratama is eagerly awaiting his rugby return for Waikato against winless Wellington in NPC action this afternoon. Ratama missed a recent series against South Africa after suffering a knee injury in the final match before the first test. While he feels back to 100%, Ratama says his recovery will only be complete when he's back on the pitch in the capital.
4: Being out on the field, you can't really replicate that on the training paddock, eh? So just getting out on the field and enjoying myself, have a bit of fun, and hopefully we can get a result.
2: Another vital point for golfer Ryan Fox as the international team's bid for a President's Cup upset moves one step closer to reality. A 2-2 split in the afternoon foursomes on day three leaves the internationals 3 points up over the USA heading into the final day in Chicago. That's sport. I'm Sandy Hodge.
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Yeah, it's a feel-good Sunday afternoon here on Coast. Yeah, I'm Grant. Hope you're having a wonderful weekend. Got some ABBA for you soon, some UB40 as well. And right now, Ian Moss's first solo single. It released almost 5 years after his group called Chisel disbanded. From his debut solo album, Matchbook, this is Tucker's Daughter.

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And I'm Grant. 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All right, Adele in a moment. This is Michael Jackson.

0: She's kind of scary in that song. Yeah. It's Adele. You're on Coast on this Feel Good Sunday afternoon. Right, my fellow rugby fan, NPC Round 9 winds up this afternoon at 2:05. Just under half an hour away, Wellington play Waikato in Wellington. And at 5:05, Hawke's Bay take on Taranaki in Napier. All right, all that action will be on Sky Sport and TVNZ+. Okay, OMD still to come before 2:00. And Cyndi Lauper's huge debut is right after this.
1: Hi, it's Tony, Jason, Sam from your Feel Good Breakfast. Happy Sunday. Don't forget Daylight Saving. Hopefully that's not messing you up too much today. Tomorrow morning's a big day on Coast.
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1: 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So they join you tomorrow morning on Coast.
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0: You are listening to your home of Feel Good 80s, and I'm Grant Kitayama. It's almost 2. Hope you're having a nice cruisy Sunday afternoon, and I hope you can stay with me. I've got Stevie Wonder next hour, some Nick Kershaw, some Te Pau, and Journey with a song almost completely destroyed by Glee. Right after 2.
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5: In this update, a chorus of no new taxes as familiar faces fire up National Party faithful in the super city. Former Prime Minister Sir John Key has spoken to supporters at National's campaign launch in central Auckland. Speaking to party faithful, Key is backing Chris Luxon's leadership.
6: It's about an unwavering commitment to making the life of every New Zealander better. For the last 3 years, our Prime Minister has done that. I'll tell you why he's done it. He's done it because he cares.
5: Labour's campaign launch is later today. Westpac's nudging its customers to do a spring clean of TV subscriptions now winter's over. It says 15% of customers are paying for three or more streaming subs, up from 9% last year. It's found 10% are spending at least $80 a month. Managing Director Sarah Hearn suggests using the change of season as a kickstarter to review budgets. That's news.
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5: In sport, a tale of two locks for coach Jared Hoyata as Taranaki face a must-win match against Hawke's Bay in Napier in rugby's NPC this afternoon. He welcomes back Scott Barrett for just his second cap for the provinces after a 10-month layoff following back surgery alongside released All Black Josh Lord. And all smiles for the Australasian pairing of Ryan Fox and Minwoo Lee as the international team move one step closer to a drought-breaking President's Cup triumph over their US rivals. They've added a win in the afternoon foursomes on day three in Chicago to the foursomes victory they had on day two. That's contributed to the international's three-point lead, needing five more from the final day's 12 singles matches to win the event for the first time in 28 years. And Super League favourites Wigan have failed to grand final, sensationally beaten 33-6 by Wakefield in their semi-final. That's sport. I'm Sandy Hodge.
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Crowded House, what a song. This is Coast on a feel-good Sunday afternoon, and I'm Grant Kittyama. I've got some Phil Collins coming up for you soon, the Bangles as well, and right now Nick Kershaw with a song of complete nonsense. Yeah, he wrote it with fill-in lyrics that he intended to rewrite at some stage, but he ran out of time, so he just released it as is and called it The Riddle.

This is Coast. And I'm Crunky the Hour in your home of the Feel Good Breakfast. Tony, Jason, Sam are on leave during the holidays, of course. But you can check out their Breakfast Catch Up podcast. 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All right, Stevie Wonder in a moment. Right now, the Pretenders back on the chain gang.

0: Yeah, Stevie Wonder here on Coast on a feel-good Sunday afternoon. And I'm Grant Kitayama. Today is Sunday, 27th of September, 2026. It is World Rivers Day today. Yeah, what's your river? Well, you got to know your river. Ko Rangitike te awa. Yeah. And it is also Chocolate Milk Day. You know, I'm a big fan of chocolate milk. It's always a toss-up between two different chocolate milks for me. Lewis Road Creamery Chocolate Milk and Puhoi Valley Chocolate Milk. However, if they're sitting side by side in the supermarket, I go for the Puhoi Valley Chocolate Milk. Yep. Yeah, I just love it. All right. Paul Young, still to come before three, and the B-52s are getting out there right after this.
1: 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Happy Sunday. Don't forget Daylight Saving. Hopefully that's not messing you up too much today. Tomorrow morning's a big day on Coast.
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0: Ooh, look at that. It's almost 3 here on Coast. Feels weird. Daylight saving, you know? When was this? It was 2 o'clock yesterday, wasn't it? Now it's 3 o'clock. My goodness. All right, next hour, stay with me. Christopher Cross, Toto, David Bowie, and Fleetwood Mac's Biggest from Tango in the Night. It's first up after 3.
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11: In this update, Republicans will go into the US midterm elections with commodity prices still high. Donald Trump has rejected Iran's latest proposal to reopen the Strait of Hormuz to commercial shipping as the conflict continues to put pressure on energy markets. BBC correspondent Anthony Zurcher says Trump has also spoken about renewing hostilities after the elections.
12: Maybe now that we're getting closer and closer to these elections, it is sinking in that nothing is going to change significantly before then. The damage to the Republican Party and to the ballot box may be baked into the cake, as it were.
11: Nationals released a 10-point pledge card ahead of the election. Leader Chris Luxon has spoken to about 700 party faithful at Nationals' campaign launch in central Auckland. The 10-point pledge card has two more promises than what the party launched at its last campaign. Many focus on improving economic outcomes as well as educational achievement and a crackdown on crime. Labour's campaign launch is later today. That's news.
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11: In sport, the newest chapter in a brewing NPC rivalry hits McLean Park today as Taranaki look to keep their season alive away to Hawke's Bay. The Magpies are hoping to stabilise their top four spot following two straight losses, while a resurgent Bulls know their finals chances are on the line. Taranaki coach Jared Hoiata says the two teams have been getting in the way of one another's trophies ambitions.
14: Beat them at home here in the final in 23, and then they tipped us up last year in the quarterfinal over there. So yeah, there has been a bit of a rivalry going. It's always a tough game against Hawke's Bay, and we're expecting nothing less.
11: The off-season headline makers in basketball's Tauihi League open their 2026 campaign this afternoon. The Tokomanawa Queens have welcomed the Northern Kahu in Porirua, having secured the signatures of Tall Ferns' Charlize Ledger-Walker and her WNBA teammate Hayley Van Leith. That's sport. I'm Sandy Hodge.
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Christopher Cross is still to come this hour. Right now, Whitesnake documenting the breakdown of lead singer David Coverdale's marriage. And says, "Here I go again."

Man, that's one of my favourite songs right there. Yep, there it is. Christopher Cross here on Coast on a feel-good Sunday afternoon. And I'm Grant Kitayama. Tony, Jason, Sam are away from tomorrow because of the school holidays, of course. I think they're only away for a week. So filling in, starting tomorrow, your feel-good breakfast is JT and the wonderful Wendy Petrie. How cool is that? Yeah, hope you can join them. 6 o'clock tomorrow morning. All right, Faith Hill in a moment. Right now, Aretha and Annie, sisters, are doing it for themselves.

0: Ah, Faith Hill. Love you long time. All right, this is Coast on a feel-good Sunday afternoon. Grant Kitayama here. Today is Sunday, 27th of September, 2026. Meatloaf was born on this day in 1947. Man, what a legend he turned out to be, eh?
1: Maybe we can talk all night.
0: Born Marvin Lee a day he wasn't taken seriously early on. Even after recording Bat Outta Hell with Jim Steinman in 1977. Yeah. Critics had to eat their words, though, when the album took off and became one of the biggest of all time. Yeah, we lost Meatloaf in 2022 at the age of 74. All right, stay with me. Dionne Warwick, still to come before four, and the Pet Shop Boys and Dusty are up next.
2: 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Happy Sunday. Don't forget Daylight Saving. 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

0: 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This is Coast, and I'm Grant Kitayama. It's almost four. It feels like it's almost three. Yeah, isn't daylight saving weird? You always feel like you're late for something. All right, next hour, stay with me. Queen, Sade, Wet, Wet, Wet. And the song that gave John Mellencamp autonomy is first up after four.
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7: In this update, the National Party's kicked off their campaign at the Sky City Convention Centre. It's announced a 10-point pledge card ahead of the election, focusing on improving economic outcomes, educational achievement and cracking down on crime. And the Labour Party is officially kicking off its campaign launch in its South Auckland stronghold. Pharmac's being urged to get a key cholesterol medication off the priority list and into the hands of patients. The Cardiac and Respiratory Foundation finds funding a line of PCSK9 medications could transform the lives of about 4,000 Kiwis every year. Foundation Chief Executive Letitia Harding says there's cases where crucial heart surgery was government funded, but people have been left to buy their own meds afterwards. The catastrophic Nepal landslide has lessons for New Zealand to learn from. Canterbury University's been involved in international research about the August disaster, which killed almost 1,500 people. That's news.
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7: In sports, a penultimate day full of fight has the international team within sight of an upset victory at golf's President's Cup. They've claimed 3.5 of the 8 points available to be 3 points clear of the US rivals overall in Chicago. 5 points from the final day's 12 single matches is the equation for the international team to lift the silverware for the first time in 28 years. The visiting county's Manukau women have beaten Bay of Plenty 25-0 in Tauranga in the battle of two previously winless Premiership Division sides in rugby's Farah Palmer Cup. Meanwhile, Wellington have reclaimed top spot in the Championship Division with a resounding 53-14 win over Tasman in the capital. Football World Cup champions Spain have beaten England 3-2 at Wembley to open their respective campaigns in the European Nations League. That's sport. I'm Sandy Hodge.
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This is Coast on a Feel Good Sunday afternoon. Grant Kiriyama here. G'day. Heart Queen on the way. Right now, Sade on a fashionable man who lives a jet set lifestyle and breaks a lot of hearts in his travels. Yeah. This is Smooth Operator.

Queen here on Coast on a feel-good Sunday afternoon. Greg Kitayama here. Our fortnightly newsletter, Coastline, is out again next week, and I will be writing it all up for you this week. Yeah. So make sure you don't miss out. Go to coastonline.co.nz/newsletter. All right, Dragon in a moment. This is Talking Heads.

0: Yeah, Dragon, you're on Coast on a feel-good Sunday afternoon. Hey, our Coast checkup is on. Yes, having a little checkup for summer, and you are our doctor. G'day, Kerry in Dunedin. Kerry said she'd like us to give away outdoor furniture, which is kind of cool. With summer just a couple of months away, I think we should too, Kerry. Yeah, and hi to Wendy of Waikato, who said we should give away a car. Yeah, why not? Yeah. Do you have some feedback for us? You just text checkup to 2699. Every completed checkup entry goes straight into the draw to win $1,000 Coast cash. Okay, good luck with that. John Farnham, still to come before five. And Michael Jackson ain't the daddy. Up next.
1: Hi, it's Tony, Jason, Sam from your Feel Good Breakfast. Happy Sunday. Don't forget Daylight Saving. Hopefully that's not messing you up too much today. Tomorrow morning's a big day on Coast.
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0: Yeah, it is almost 5 here on Coast. You're Grant Kitayama here on this Feel Good Sunday afternoon. Next hour, good wee lineup for you. Johnny H. Jazz is in there. Little Kim Wilde, Foreigner, Cyndi Lauper, and Billy Ocean's last big hit. It's going to kick us off again right after 5.
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13: In this update, the Labour Party's made a new policy announcement at its campaign launch, promising to cut student debt if elected. Students who finished study but did not benefit from fees free will have 10% of debts wiped on April the 1st. At Nationals' campaign launch, leader Chris Luxon revealed a pledge card of Nationals' priorities, but much of his speech focused on Labour. The event was at the new International Convention Centre in Auckland, which Speaker Sir John Key noted was a project backed by the last National government. Waipa's district mayor says last weekend's rail tragedy will have long-lasting impacts on Te Awamutu and everyone involved. Mourners gathered at Anchor Park today to remember the young person killed in the incident involving a vintage train. This happened at Te Awamutu railway station last Sunday evening. A motorcyclist in a serious condition following a collision with a car in Wamaru just before 2 this afternoon. The State Highway 1 southbound lanes closed between Wansbeck and Awamoa

0: Golf's President's Cup in Chicago. The four contests were split 2 wins each, leaving the Internationals 3 points up over the Americans ahead of the final day. That's sport. I'm Joe Gilfillan.
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You are listening to Coast on this Feel Good Sunday afternoon. Yeah, g'day. Frank Adeyama here. The Bee Gees, Duran Duran on the way right now. Kim Wilde's cover of The Supremes. You keep me hanging on.

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All right, stand by for Cheryl Crow in a moment. Right now, Johnny Hates Jazz.

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0: That's just cool. Sheryl Crow, you're on Coast. And on Grind, on the subject of cool. Coast and Sun Tours have your passport to India. 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Yeah. Experience authentic Indian culture and go behind the scenes of Bollywood. Man. Listen out for your first cue to call tomorrow morning with JT and Wendy Petra. Yeah. Your passport to India, it's all thanks to Sun Tours, New Zealand's India travel specialist. All right, Brian Adams, still to come before 6. And George Michael with an image he hated is up next.
1: 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Happy Sunday. Don't forget Daylight Saving. 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

0: This is your home of Feel Good 80s. This is Coast. Yeah, I'm Grant. Time for me to make that dash home. Gonna have my first daylight saving barbecue tonight. Yes. Yeah, the weather ain't too flash. Yeah, I don't care. I've barbecued in the rain before. Yeah, all right. JT and Wendy Petrie are your Feel Good breakfast tomorrow morning, so I hope you can join them from 6, and I'll catch you at 3 to get you home tomorrow afternoon, eh? All right, have a super Sunday night. See you tomorrow. Bye-bye.
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6: In this update, Nationals grandee Sir John Keyes heaped praise on current leader Chris Luxon as the party launched its campaign for re-election today. Sir John joined former leaders Sybil English and Dame Jenny Shipley at the Auckland event. Sir John told the crowd, Mr. Luxon knows what it takes to lead. Labour took the opportunity during its campaign launch to announce if elected it intends to cut student debt by 10%. Debts of $2,000 or less will be wiped completely. Barnardo's is asking people to donate to those in need even though times are tough. Independent analysis shows every dollar given to the charity's core social work services returns $9.10 through more employment, greater education opportunities, and less spent on health, welfare, and the justice system. The wild winter weather's making its way north, closing State Highway 7, the Lewis Pass, from Springs Junction to Hanmer Springs. Met Services warning of snow on the North Island's Desert Road, State Highway 1, from about now until morning. That's news.
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6: In sport, Penrith captain Isaiah Yeo insists Newcastle has the Panthers' full attention ahead of tonight's preliminary final in League's NRL. After qualifying for the playoffs in eighth, the Knights have gathered a dangerous combination of form and self-belief. Yeo sees threats across the whole Newcastle lineup that they'll have to overcome to earn their spot in the grand final.
7: You can just sort of see how hard they're working for one another. Their back rolls are outstanding. They've got strike all over the edge. Kalen's in wonderful touch. Forward pack's doing their job. Yeah, we're certainly got our work cut out for this week.
6: Kickoffs at 7 tonight. A Tokomanua Queens side without their two-star signing, Charlize Ledger-Walker and Hayley Van Lith, have started their season in basketball's Tauihi League with a 75-69 home loss to the Northern Kahu. That's sport. I'm Joe Gilfillan.
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9: In this update, a fired-up Chris Hipkins at Labour's campaign launch has hit back at National's tax jabs. Mr Hipkins came out swinging at Christopher Luxon, saying he was not fit to be Prime Minister, prompting significant applause and chants of shame when talking about the government's track record.
10: New Zealand can't afford three more years of National. And I am going to give everything I've got to stop that from happening.
9: The Labour leader's promising he'll introduce only a simple targeted capital gains tax. National is running on a promise of no new taxes, warning parties Labour would need to go into coalition with are supporting further taxes. The National Party launched its election campaign at the International Convention Centre in Auckland today. It's announced a 10-point pledge card focusing on improving economic outcomes, educational achievement and cracking down on crime. Political reporter Ethan Griffiths was there.
11: Around 700 of the party faithful gathered for what was a relatively subdued affair as far as campaign launches go, with speeches from John Key, Nicola Willis and Luxon. Efforts by the Young Nats to kick off chants of no new taxes were largely fruitless, with attendees opting instead to wave placards with the slogan on it. The biggest applause came at the end, as Luxon implored voters to side with the party rather than risk it with Labour and their mates.
9: Also at the convention centre, New Zealand's biggest dressing room is opening for Breast Cancer Cure's Tease for a Cure campaign. The three-storey neon-lit structure showcases designs from 26 of New Zealand's leading fashion designers. Breast cancer affects 1 in 9 New Zealand women over their lifetime and has a mortality rate 20% higher than in Australia. Designer Dame Tralise Cooper says it's her way of giving back to women who've supported her business. Dame Tralise says her business serves women at their very best and at their most challenged. That's news.
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9: In sport, a significant late change ahead of the second preliminary final in League's NRL, which is just kicking off in Sydney. Penrith halfback Nathan Cleary's been moved back to the bench.

0: Jack Cogger's now in their starting side to play Newcastle. Non-playing captain Jeff Ogilvie has reserved a shout-out for Ryan Fox and playing partner Minwoo Lee after the international team took another step towards winning golf's President's Cup. The internationals have a 3-point buffer over the USA heading into the final day after salvaging 3.5 points on day 3 in Chicago. That included a second foursomes win for Fox and Lee, which Ogilvie had a close eye on.
1: I watched that match all day, and that was impressive golf. The closer they got to the end, the better they played, and that's like kind of fun for a captain to watch.
0: That's sport. I'm Joe Gilfillan.
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16: In this update, the National Party's put the boot into Labour over tax as it launched its bid for re-election.

0: election. True Blue National Party faithful gathered at the newly opened International Convention Centre in Auckland today. National's seeking another term in government with a message of no new taxes. It's released a pledge card of 10 promises ranging from improvements in school results to tougher consequences for crime and bringing the books into surplus. Campaign Chair Simeon Brown set the crowd chanting.
1: We're the party of what? No new taxes. Say it again. No new taxes. You've got it. Thank you.
0: The Greens are defending their super rich tax despite warnings it could drive away business. It wants 2.5% tax on net assets above $10 million. Treasury research from 2023 found rates above 2% would raise little revenue given expected behavioural effects. Co-leader Marama Davidson says entrepreneurs will be made when people can afford to live.
2: The entrepreneurship as much will be born in garages of South Auckland as it could be anywhere else. And so when we are investing in our people, that is where productivity comes from.
0: More cohesion across the honey and bee sector is on the way now that a new alliance has been formed. The Honey and Bee Alliance pulls together expert knowledge, beekeepers, related industries and government, aiming to boost success and resilience. It's the first meeting set out to focus areas, including better coordination across pollination and honey collection and reducing the impacts of the varroa mite. Chairperson Murray Bush says the alliance is tackling issues bigger than one organisation can handle alone.
3: Just get things from a different perspective. We're a small country, we're a small industry. In the world structure, we're only a little blip, but we're incredibly important for the New Zealand economy.
0: A warning that government is moving far too slowly in response to AI, not joining 22 countries, warning the speed of development could outpace our ability to manage emerging risks. Waikato University Law Professor Alex Gillespie says we need to get ahead of the growing risk. That's news.
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0: In sport, Taranaki's achieved a crucial win in their NPC rugby playoff hunt. The Bulls have breezed past Hawke's Bay 50 points to 14 and Napier climbing to 7th on the ladder. A brutal battle to open the second NRL Grand Final qualifier in Sydney. The Panthers and Knights were level at 6-all moments ago near the end of the first half. A trans-Tasman duo have proven a winning formula at golf's President's Cup. The international team pairing of Ryan Fox and Minwoo Lee have backed up the points they picked up on day two with another crucial win in the afternoon foursomes on day three in Chicago. It's helped the internationals to a three-point buffer heading into the final day's 12 singles matches. That's sport. I'm Joe Gilfillan.
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12: In this update, a high-energy campaign launched for the Labour Party today. Labour's begun its bid for the 2026 election, starting with a karakia before multiple songs brought the audience of hundreds to their feet, clapping and dancing. Senior political reporter Azaria Howell was there.
13: Labour leader Chris Hipkins received massive applause when he said Christopher Luxon was not fit to be Prime Minister, claiming National's a risk to this country's future. The audience waved red placards with some of the key promises printed on them. Affordable homes, free doctor's visits and a $20 public transit fare cap. People yelled out shame when Hipkins brought up the government's track record and applauded and cheered throughout his speech with red confetti at the end.
12: Labour took the opportunity during its campaign launch to announce it intends to cut student debt by 10% if elected. Those who finish study who didn't benefit from fees free and are still paying off their loans will have their debts cut on April the 1st. Debts of $2,000 or less will be wiped completely. Leader Chris Hipkins says they won't stop there.
14: If you're studying now or you start in the future, if you stay in New Zealand for 3 years after you finish, we'll wipe off 10% of your loan as well.
12: Waipa's district mayor says last weekend's rail tragedy will have long-lasting impacts on Te Awamutu and everyone involved. Mourners gathered at Anchor Park today to remember the young person killed in the incident involving a vintage train last Sunday evening. Hordes of greyhounds and their owners donned costumes and took to the streets of Wellington this morning. The Great Global Greyhound Walk brought together all those who love the breed, aiming to promote the dogs as gentle, loving pets after their racing careers. Walk organiser Rachel Hammond says the event was for everyone to dress up and have some fun.
15: If you're curious about greyhounds, you just want to come and see and pet a greyhound, thinking about fostering.
12: That's news.
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12: In sport, the Knights have gone in front in their NRL League preliminary final with the Panthers in Sydney. Newcastle held a 16-14 lead moments ago, late in the second half. Penrith halfback Nathan Cleary's ankle appears to have been broken in a Knights tackle. In rugby's NPC, the Wellington Lions are now one loss away from an entire season without a win, beaten 34-10 at home by Waikato. Taranaki have moved up from 9th to 7th on the ladder with a 50-14 win over Hawke's Bay in Napier. The visiting county's Manukau women have beaten Bay of Plenty 25-0 in Tauranga in the Farah Palmer Cup. Wellington earlier had a 53-14 win over Tasman in Wellington. That's sport.

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10: 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But this one has been hard to write because it's for Alzheimer's Awareness Month. And for me, Alzheimer's isn't a radio ad. It's a disease my mum is battling. So rather than writing an ad, I thought I'd share a memory. I remember mum would light up as she showed visitors our family photos. Now those photos are on the wall of her care home. Recently, I pointed to a photo of me and I asked if she remembered who it was. She looked so confused, like I was pointing at a complete stranger. Strange what we remember, and heartbreaking what we forget. Let's remember, September is Alzheimer's Awareness Month.
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11: In this update, National Party grandee Sir John Key has heaped praise on current leader Chris Luxon as the party launched its campaign for re-election today. Sir John joined former leaders Sir Bill English and Dame Jenny Shipley at the party's campaign launch in Auckland, where Mr. Luxon laid out his achievements and warned voters off what he calls an opposition with no ideas. Sir John told the 700-strong crowd he knows what it takes to lead, and Mr. Luxon has the same skills.
12: There's no question the last 3 years have been tough. tough. But through it all, our leader has stood firm, resolute, unwavering in the...
11: Labor is banking on a student debt write-off to stop young New Zealanders heading overseas. At its campaign launch in Auckland today, the party promised to cut student loans by 10%. Those who finished studying and missed out on fees free would qualify from April, alongside others who stay in New Zealand for 3 years after study. Leader Chris Hipkins says it is a significant contribution.
13: It's going to give young New Zealanders more of a reason to stay here in New Zealand and build their futures here. We're seeing far too many New Zealanders giving up on this country. I want to give them more of a reason to stay.
11: A motorcyclist in a serious condition following a collision involving a car in Wamaru just before 2 this afternoon. This happened at the five-way intersection between Wansbeck Street and Awamoa Road. The roads have since reopened. Barnardo's says investing in children will give better returns than the share market or cryptocurrency. It's launched a new donation drive today with a ceremonial investment bell being rung. Independent analysis shows every dollar invested in Barnardo's returns $9.10. Chief Executive Matt Reed says there is a variety of reasons.
14: The benefits of employment, a better educated young people, better health outcomes, as well as it takes into account the savings associated with poor health, or benefit payments, or costs associated with our justice system.
11: That's news.
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11: In sport, Newcastle will contest a first NRL League Grand Final in 25 years after a historic 22-14 win over Penrith in the qualifier in Sydney. The Knights were compromised when Phoenix Crossland was shown a red card late in the first half for his leg-breaking hip-drop tackle on Panthers halfback Nathan Cleary. The Knights will play the Roosters in next Sunday's Grand Final decider. The All Whites head into their international football friendly with hosts China overnight in their four-match Asian tour. Kickoff against China is set for 25-1 in the morning. The Tokomanawa Queens side started their season in basketball's Tauihi League with a 75-69 home loss to the Northern Kahu in Porirua. Charlie's Ledger Walker and Hayley Van Lith weren't part of the Queens lineup today. That's sport. I'm Joe Gilfillan.
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13: In this update, the importance of hiring more nurses across our hospitals has been highlighted and could be life-saving. Auckland University research shows about 45% of shifts across our surgical wards were understaffed between 2022 and 2024. It reveals

0: even one less nurse on a shift was associated with an increased risk of a patient dying within 90 days of surgery. Surgery professor Ian Bissett says adequate staffing means nurses can be allocated where they're most needed.
1: To recognise when a patient is deteriorating from a complication and then escalating that to someone who can ensure that treatment occurs.
0: A fired-up Chris Luxon at Labour's campaign launch has hit back at National's tax jibes. Mr. Hipkins came out swinging at Chris Luxon, saying he was not fit to be Prime Minister, prompting significant applause and chants of shame when talking about the government's track record.
2: New Zealand can't afford three more years of National. And I am going to give everything I've got to stop that from happening.
0: The Labour leader's promising he will introduce only a simple targeted capital gains tax. But National is running on a promise of no new taxes, warning parties Labour would need to go into coalition with are supporting further taxes. And the National Party launched its election campaign at the International Convention Centre in Auckland today. It's announced a 10-point pledge card focusing on improving economic outcomes, educational achievement and cracking down on crime. Political reporter Ethan Griffiths was there.
3: Around 700 of the party faithful gathered for what was a relatively subdued affair as far as campaign launches go, with speeches from John Key, Nicola Willis and Luxon. Efforts by the Young Nats to kick off chants of no new taxes were largely fruitless, with attendees opting instead to wave placards with the slogan on it. The biggest applause came at the end, as Luxon implored voters to side with the party rather than risk it with Labour and their mates.
0: That's news.
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0: In sport, the Knights are a whit away from the most stunning club turnaround in the history of League's NRL. The 2025 Wooden Spooners have advanced to play the Roosters in the grand final, beating the Panthers 22-14 in the qualifier in Sydney. Newcastle's aiming to be the first side to go from worst to first in consecutive seasons in the modern era. The penultimate day has the international team within sight of an upset victory at golf's President's Cup. They've claimed 3.5 of the 8 points available to be 3 points clear of their US rivals overall in Chicago. 5 points from the final day's 12 singles matches is the equation for the international team to lift the silverware for the first time in 28 years. That's sport. I'm Joe Gilfillan.
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1: In this update from the election campaign trail during the day, the National Party released a pledge card of 10 promises ranging from improvements in school results to tougher consequences for crime and bringing the books into surplus. The Green Party wants a 2.5% tax on net assets above $10 million, saying entrepreneurs will be made when people can afford to live. Labour has promised to cut student loans by 10% and says its only new tax would be a simple targeted capital gains tax. The WhatsApp helpline has marked 25 years of providing free counselling services to children up and down the country. Over that time, the staff at Barnardo's have answered more than 1.7 million phone calls and 30,000 web chats. Advocacy manager Elodie Berth says many children want to talk to someone about the problems they're facing, be they problems at school or home, or bullying and mental health.
2: We need to really resonate with both younger audiences and older audiences. WhatsApp is the only helpline for children as young as 5 years old, and so it's important that we are relatable.
1: Fears the government is jumping on drone deregulation too quickly without enough industry input. The government is proposing to make it easier for people to operate drones by replacing parts of the current certification requirements with a simpler notification process. The Aviation Industry Association's launching a petition urging the government to consult more widely with the sector before making any changes. Vice President Isaac Henderson says the group does not oppose change, but there needs to be a better pathway for regulation.
3: Now suddenly a minister's making a decision about reform without understanding the safety and environmental implications of that decision.
1: A warning: the government's moving far too slowly in response to AI. We haven't signed on to a statement by 22 countries which warns the speed of development could outpace our ability to manage emerging risks. Waikato University law professor Alex Gillespie says we need to get ahead of the growing risk. That's news.
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1: In sport, victory for Newcastle in their NRL preliminary final, the Knights beating the Panthers 22-14 in Sydney, booking a grand final with the Roosters next Sunday. All Whites football coach Darren Baisley feels the players are relishing the busy nature of their four-match international tour of Asia. 3 days after their 2-2 draw with Palestine, New Zealand has a game with hosts China this morning. Baisley says the intense turnaround and friendly atmosphere has players' spirits high.
4: Pretty much preparing for that game, play that game, recover, review, prepare for the next game. And it's very busy here on tour, but they look forward to these moments where they're surrounded by Kiwis and back with their mates. They work hard and they prepare for games. It's the best part being on tour.
1: Kickoff later this hour at 25-1. That's sport. I'm Joe Gilfillan.
0: Turn up the feel good. 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
4: No new policy from National at its campaign launch yesterday, but leader Chris Luxon is promising more to come. The party launched its bid for re-election at Auckland's new International Convention Centre, which Speaker Sir John Key noted was a project backed by the last National government. Mr Luxon highlighted his government's achievements and revealed a pledge card of National priorities, but much of his speech focused on Labour.
5: Now, Chris Hipkins has a slogan, I'm telling you, National has a plan. And I'm running at this election to make that a reality.
4: A high-energy campaign launch for Labour. Labour kicked off its bid for the 2026 election yesterday too, starting with a karakia before multiple songs brought the audience of hundreds to their feet, clapping and dancing. Senior political reporter Azaria Howell was there.
6: Labour leader Chris Hipkins received massive applause when he said Christopher Luxon was not fit to be Prime Minister, claiming National's a risk to this country's future. The audience waved red placards with some of the key promises printed on them. Affordable homes, free doctor's visits, and a $20 public transit fare cap. People yelled out shame when Hipkins brought up the government's track record and applauded and cheered throughout his speech with red confetti at the end.
4: Labour took the opportunity to announce it intends to cut student debt by 10% if elected. Those who finished study, who did not benefit from fees free and are still paying off their loans, will have their debts cut on April the 1st. Debts of $2,000 or less will be wiped completely. Leader Chris Hipkins says they won't stop there.
7: If you're studying now, or you start in the future, if you stay in New Zealand for 3 years after you finish, we'll wipe off 10% of your loan as well.
4: Waipa's district mayor says last weekend's rail tragedy will have long-lasting impacts on Te Awamutu and everyone involved. Mourners gathered at Anchor Park yesterday to remember the young person killed in the incident involving a vintage train. Mayor Mike Pettit says the vigil could not provide answers, but it did give the community a chance to walk through grief together. The Middle East conflict could reignite after the United States president rejected Iran's latest peace proposal. The deal would have seen the Strait of Hormuz reopened to commercial shipping within a week. In return, the United States would have to lift its naval blockade, release frozen assets, ease oil sanctions, and agree to a ceasefire. President Trump claims Iran only wants to make a deal because it's losing badly. Al Jazeera's Mike Hanna says the president has not offered anything in return.
8: Some media sources are reporting that President Trump's aides are saying that he's considering starting a new bombing campaign after the midterms.
4: Hordes of greyhounds and their owners donned costumes and took to the streets of Wellington yesterday. The Great Global Greyhound Walk brought together all those who love the breed, aiming to promote the dogs as gentle, loving pets after their racing careers. As the event began, walk organiser Rachel Hammond told us it was for everyone keen to dress up and have some fun.
9: If you're curious about greyhounds, you just want to come and see and pet a greyhound, thinking about fostering.
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4: In sport, the second NRL grand finalist has been decided in all-time fashion in Sydney. Newcastle halfback Sandon Smith scored an intercept try in the dying moments to seal a historic

0: historic 22-14 win over the Penrith Panthers. The Knights spent over half the game a man down, with hooker Phoenix Crossland sent off for a bone-breaking hip-drop tackle on Panthers halfback Nathan Cleary. Newcastle will play the Roosters next Sunday in their first NRL decider since 2001. The misery continues for the Wellington Lions, still without a win in rugby's NPC. They're one loss away from an entire season without winning after their 34-10 home loss to Waikato in Wellington. Lions captain Du Plessis Kidafi used his post-match interview to instead highlight the Wellington women's side, saying it wasn't the result the men's squad was after.
1: No, not really. Shout out the pride they're carrying our union at the moment.
0: Taranaki have moved up to 7th on the ladder with a 50-14 win over Hawke's Bay in Napier. The county's Manukau women beat Bay of Plenty 25-0 in Tauranga in the Whara-Palmer Cup. And Wellington, as you heard earlier, claimed top spot on the championship division with a 53-14 win over Tasman in Wellington. That's news and sport. I'm Joe Gilfillan.
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0: 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We're actually asking what you really think. It's the Coast Checkup.
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5: In this update, National Party grandee Sir John Key has heaped praise on current leader Chris Luxon as the party launched its campaign for re-election yesterday. Sir John joined former leaders Sir Bill English and Dame Jenny Shipley at the party's campaign launch in Auckland. Mr. Luxon had laid out his achievements and warned voters off what he calls an opposition with no ideas. Sir John told the 700-strong crowd he knows what it takes to lead, and Mr. Luxon has the same skills.
6: There's no question the last 3 years have been tough. But through it all, our leader has stood firm, resolute, unwavering in his commitment to this country. He has not blinked.
5: Mr. Luxon was moved to tears when talking about his mother's hard work.
7: She went to university the same year I did, do social work. She taught me to walk across the room, find someone different from myself, and seek to understand before I'm understood.
5: Labor's banking on a student debt write-off to stop young New Zealanders heading overseas. At its campaign launch in Auckland yesterday, the party promised to cut student loans by 10%. Those who finished studying and missed out on fees free would qualify from April, alongside others who stay in New Zealand for 3 years after study. Leader Chris Hipkins says it is a significant contribution.
8: It's going to give young New Zealanders more of a reason to stay here in New Zealand and build their futures here. We're seeing far too many New Zealanders giving up on this country. I want to give them more of a reason to stay.
5: Māori and Pasifika are being urged to sign up as bone marrow donors to improve patient survival chances. More than 40 million people are registered worldwide, but only about 6,000 are Māori and 3,000 Pasifika. The New Zealand Bone Marrow Donor Registry says more diversity is needed, since finding compatible donors depends heavily on ethnicity. Team leader Carolyn Crump says those who cannot find a matching donor have to turn to alternatives.
9: Might be treatments that aren't a cure, they're more guiding them through their disease.
5: Most of us are working on past knock-off time without extra pay. Fresh data from FinTech Revolut and YouGov has found that 59% of New Zealanders say they work overtime. The research says these extra hours don't necessarily come with money, and that 30% of those working overtime do not receive overtime pay. Revolut New Zealand Chief Operating Officer Georgia Grange says the perception that time is money is far more prevalent today.
10: Social media and there's other time sucks that impact people's day-to-day lives today that weren't there 15, 20 years ago.
5: Fears the government's changing drone deregulation too quickly without enough industry input. The government's planning to make it easier for people to operate drones by replacing parts of the current certification requirements with a simpler notification process. The Aviation Industry Association is launching a petition urging the government to consult more widely with the sector before making any changes. Vice President Isaac Henderson says the group does not oppose change, but says there does need to be a better pathway for regulation.
11: Now suddenly a minister's making a decision about reform without understanding the safety and environmental implications of that decision.
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5: In sport, Newcastle will contest a first NRL League Grand Final in 25 years after their historic 22-14 win over Penrith in the qualifier in Sydney. The Knights were compromised when Phoenix Crossland was shown a

0: red card late in the first half for his leg-breaking hip-drop tackle on Panthers halfback Nathan Cleary. Despite playing with 12 men, last season's Wooden Spooners did not concede 1 point in the second half while scoring 3 tries of their own. The Knights will play the Roosters in next Sunday's decider, which captain Kalen Ponga is coming to terms with.
1: It's unreal, eh? Like, for that game to unfold the way it did at halftime, just spoke about the adversity that we've already overcome this year and no different today, you know, and for that effort to be in the grand final, that's what you dream about as a kid.
0: A Tokomonawa Queens side without their 2-star signings have begun their season in basketball's Tauihi League with a 75-69 home loss to the Northern Kahu in Porirua. Charlie's Ledger Walker watched from the bench after arriving home from her maiden WNBA season only yesterday. Hayley Van Lith is set to land in New Zealand today. The county's Manukau women beat Bay of Plenty 25-0 in Tauranga in the Farah Palmer Cup. Wellington earlier reclaimed top spot in the championship division with a 53-14 win over Tasman. That's news and sport. I'm Joe Gilfillan.
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9: In this update, the importance of hiring more nurses across our hospitals has been highlighted and could be life-saving. Auckland University research shows about 45% of shifts across our surgical wards were understaffed between 2022 and 2024. It reveals even one less nurse on a shift was associated with an increased risk of a patient dying within 90 days of surgery. Surgery professor Ian Bissett says adequate staffing means nurses can be allocated where most needed.
10: To recognise when a patient is deteriorating from a complication and then escalating that to someone who can ensure that treatment occurs.
9: The Cardiac and Respiratory Foundation says it's not right that people can have surgeries funded, but then not the medication needed during recovery. It's urging Pharmac to move a key cholesterol medication off the priority list and into the hands of patients. Pharmac says it has to decide which treatments will provide the greatest benefit for New Zealanders within the money it has available. Foundation Chief Executive Letitia Harding says funding a line of PCSK9 medications could transform the lives of about 4,000 New Zealanders every year.
11: We need to move this from high priority and get it funded because this saves lives. This keeps people from having cardiac surgery like this triple bypass surgery.
9: New Zealand's biggest dressing room is open for Breast Cancer Cure's Tease for a Cure campaign. The three-story neon-lit structure showcases designs from 26 of New Zealand's leading fashion designers. Breast cancer affects 1 in 9 New Zealand women over their lifetime and has a mortality rate 20% higher here than in Australia. Designer Dame Tralise Cooper says it's her way of giving back to women who've supported her business. Dame Tralise says her business serves women at their very best and at their most challenged. The National Party launched its election campaign at the International Convention Centre in Auckland yesterday. It announced a 10-point pledge card focusing on improving economic outcomes, educational achievement and cracking down on crime. Our political reporter Ethan Griffiths was there.
3: Around 700 of the party faithful gathered for what was a relatively subdued affair as far as campaign launches go, with speeches from John Key, Nicola Willis and Luxon. Efforts by the Young Nats to kick off chants of no new taxes were largely fruitless, with attendees opting instead to wave placards with the slogan on it. The biggest applause came at the end, as Luxon implored voters to side with the party rather than risk it with Labour and their mates.
9: A fired-up Chris Hipkins at Labour's campaign launch hit back at National's tax jibes. Mr Hipkins came out swinging at Chris Luxon, saying he was not fit to be Prime Minister, prompting significant applause and chants of shame when talking about the government's track record.
12: New Zealand can't afford three more years of National. And I am going to give everything I've got to stop that from happening.
9: The Labour leader's promising he will introduce only a simple targeted capital gains tax. National's running on a promise of no new taxes, warning parties Labour would need to go into coalition with those who are supporting further taxes.
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9: In sport, the second NRL grand finalist has been decided in all-time fashion in Sydney. Newcastle halfback Sandon Smith scored an intercept try in the dying moments to seal a historic 22-14 win over the Penrith Panthers. The Knights spent over half the game a man down, with hooker Phoenix Crossland sent off for a bone-breaking hip-drop tackle on Panthers halfback Nathan Cleary. Newcastle will play the Roosters next Sunday in their first NRL decider since 2001. The misery continues for the Wellington Lions, still without a win in rugby's NPC. They're one loss away from an entire season without winning after a 34-10 home loss to Waikato in Wellington. Lions captain Duplessis Kidafi used his post-match interview to instead highlight the Wellington women's side, saying it was not the result the men's squad was after.
14: No, not really. Shout out the pride they're carrying our union at the moment.
9: The Wellington women had earlier reclaimed top spot in the championship division with a 53-14 win over Tasman in Wellington. The county's Manukau women beat Bay of Plenty 25-0 in Tauranga in the Farah Palmer Cup. And Taranaki's men moved up to seventh on the ladder with a 50-14 win over Hawke's Bay in Napier. That's news and sport. I'm Joe Gilfillan.
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0: 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Tony Street's Big Spender, Celine Dion, live in Paris.
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14: In this update from the election campaign trail yesterday, Nationals released a pledge card of 10 promises ranging from improvements in school results to tougher consequences for crime and bringing the books into surplus. The Greens want a 2.5% tax on net assets above $10 million, saying entrepreneurs will be made when people can afford to live. Labor's promised to cut student loans by 10% and says its only new tax would be a simple targeted capital gains tax. The WhatsApp helplines marked 25 years this week of providing free counselling services to children up and down New Zealand. Over that time, the staff at Barnardo's have answered more than 1.7 million phone calls and 30,000 web chats. Advocacy manager Elodie Berth says a lot of children want to talk to someone about the problems they're facing, from problems at school and home to bullying and mental health.
15: We need to really resonate with both younger audiences and older audiences. WhatsApp is the only help now for children as young as 5 years old, and so it's important that we are relatable.
14: fears the government's jumping on drone deregulation too quickly without enough industry input. The government's proposing to make it easier for people to operate drones by replacing parts of the current certification requirements with a simpler notification process. The Aviation Industry Association's launched a petition urging the government to consult more with the sector before making changes. Vice President Isaac Henderson says the group does not oppose reform, but there needs to be a better pathway for regulation.
16: Now, suddenly ministers making a decision about reform without understanding the safety and environmental implications of that decision.
14: A warning the government's moving far too slowly in response to AI. We've not signed up to a statement by 22 countries, including Australia, which warns the speed of development could outpace our ability to manage emerging risks. Waikato University law professor Alex Gillespie says we need to get ahead of the growing risk. More cohesion across the honey and bee sector is on the way now that a new alliance has been formed. The Honey and Bee Alliance pulls together expert knowledge, beekeepers, related industries and government, aiming to boost success and resilience. Its first meeting has set out focus areas, including better coordination across pollination and honey collection and reducing the impacts of the varroa mite. Chairperson Murray Bush says the alliance is tackling problems bigger than any one organisation can handle on its own.
17: Just get things from a different perspective. We're a small country.

0: industry. We're a small industry. In the world structure, we're only a little blip, but we're incredibly important for the New Zealand economy.
1: The government has unveiled two new funding partnerships targeting at-risk Rotorua youth. It's investing $330,000 into the Digital Natives Academy to deliver two youth development programs over 1 year. Additionally, Te Puna Ariki Charitable Trust has received $105,000 to deliver two initiatives. Youth Minister James Meagher says it's a win-win.
2: Not only is it good for their well-being to have a bit of independence, to have some income, to have a good job, to be well-educated, it also means they're less likely to, you know, be exposed to the criminal justice system.
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1: In sport, Newcastle will contest a first NRL League Grand Final in 25 years after a historic 22-14 win over Penrith in the qualifier in Sydney. The Knights were compromised when Phoenix Crossland was shown a red card late in the first half for a leg-breaking hip-drop tackle on Panthers halfback Nathan Cleary. Despite playing with 12 men, last season's Wooden Spooners did not concede a point in the second half while scoring three tries of their own. The Knights will play the Roosters in next Sunday's decider, which captain Kalen Ponga is coming to terms with.
4: It's unreal, eh? Like, for that game to unfold the way it did at halftime, just spoke about the adversity that we've already overcome this year and no different today, you know, and for that effort to be, mate, in the grand final, that's what you dream about as a kid.
1: A Tokomanua Queens side without their two star signings have started their season in basketball's Tauihi League with a 75-69 home loss to the Northern Kahu in Porirua. Charlie Sledger-Walker watched from the bench after arriving from her maiden WNBA season only yesterday. Hayley Van Lith is set to land in New Zealand today. The county's Monaco women beat Bay of Plenty 25-0 in Tauranga in the Farah Palmer Cup. Wellington earlier reclaimed top spot in the championship division with a 53-14 win over Tasman. That's news and sport. I'm Joe Gilfillan.
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8: 0800 367 444. Normally I write ads for businesses, for brands, but this one is for my mum. Well, technically it's for Alzheimer's Awareness Month, but for me, it's about my mum. Because Alzheimer's is a disease she's battling. So rather than writing an ad, I thought I'd share a memory. I remember how much mum loved it when my sister or I called. She loved hearing our voices. She loved feeling connected to us. The other day my dad passed her the phone so I could say hello. She didn't recognise my voice. So Mum, if you're listening, hi. It's me, Glenn, your son. I miss you. Let's remember, September is Alzheimer's Awareness Month.
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9: No new policy from National at its campaign launch yesterday, but leader Chris Luxon is promising more to come. The party launched its bid for re-election at Auckland's new International Convention Centre, which Speaker Sir John Key noted was a project backed by the last National government. Mr Luxon highlighted his government's achievements and revealed a pledge card of national priorities, but much of his speech focused on Labour.
10: Now, Chris Hipkins has a slogan, I'm telling you, National has a plan. And I'm running at this election to make that a reality.
9: A high-energy campaign launch for Labour. Labour kicked off its bid for the 2026 election yesterday too, starting with a karakia before multiple songs brought the audience of hundreds to their feet, clapping and dancing. Senior political reporter Azaria Howell was there.
5: Labor leader Chris Hipkins received massive applause when he said Christopher Luxon was not fit to be Prime Minister, claiming Nationals a risk to this country's future. The audience waved red placards with some of the key promises printed on them: affordable homes, free doctor's visits, and a $20 public transit fare cap. People yelled out shame when Hipkins brought up the government's track record and applauded and cheered throughout his speech with red confetti at the end.
9: Labor took the opportunity to announce it intends to cut student debt by 10% if elected. Those who finished study, who did not benefit from fees free and are still paying off their loans, will have their debts cut on April the 1st. Debts of $2,000 or less will be wiped completely. Leader Chris Hipkins says they won't stop there.
11: If you're studying now, or you start in the future, if you stay in New Zealand for 3 years after you finish, we'll wipe off 10% of your loan as well.
9: Waipa's district mayor says last weekend's rail tragedy will have long-lasting impacts on Te Awamutu and everyone involved. Mourners gathered at Anchor Park yesterday to remember the young person killed in the incident involving a vintage train. Mayor Mike Pettit says the vigil could not provide answers, but it did give the community a chance to walk through grief together. The Middle East conflict could reignite after the United States president rejected Iran's latest peace proposal. The deal would have seen the Strait of Hormuz reopened to commercial shipping within a week. In return, the United States would have to lift its naval blockade, release frozen assets, ease oil sanctions, and agree to a ceasefire. President Trump claims Iran only wants to make a deal because it's losing badly. Al Jazeera's Mike Hanna says the president has not offered anything in return.
12: Media sources are reporting that President Trump's aides are saying that he's considering starting a new bombing campaign after the midterms.
9: Hordes of greyhounds and their owners donned costumes and took to the streets of Wellington yesterday. The Great Global Greyhound Walk brought together all those who love the breed, aiming to promote the dogs as gentle, loving pets after their racing careers. As the event began, walk organiser Rachel Hammond told us it was for everyone keen to dress up and have some fun.
13: If you're curious about greyhounds, you just want to come and see and pet a greyhound, thinking about fostering.
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9: In sport, the second NRL grand finalist has been decided in all-time fashion in Sydney. Newcastle halfback Sandon Smith scored an intercept try in the dying moments to seal a historic 22-14 win over the Penrith Panthers. The Knights spent over half the game a man down, with hooker Phoenix Crossland sent off for a bone-breaking hip-drop tackle on Panthers halfback Nathan Cleary. Newcastle will play the Roosters next Sunday in their first NRL decider since 2001. The misery continues for the Wellington Lions, still without a win in rugby's NPC. They're one loss away from an entire season without winning after their 34-10 home loss to Waikato in Wellington. Lions captain Du Plessis Kidafi used his post-match interview to instead highlight the Wellington women's side, saying it wasn't the result the men's squad was after.
15: No, not really. Shout out the pride in the Kerenau Union at the moment.
9: Taranaki have moved up to 7th on the ladder with a 50-14 win over Hawke's Bay in Napier. The county's Manukau women beat Bay of Plenty 25-0 in Tauranga in the Wharepalma Cup. And Wellington, as you heard earlier, claimed top spot on the championship division with a 53-14 win over Tasman in Wellington. That's news and sport. I'm Joe Gilfillan.
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14: In this update, the election campaign's in full swing, with National and Labor both launching in Auckland yesterday. National had theirs at the flashy International Convention Centre, while Labor went high energy in Manukau.
15: Both launches drew roughly the same crowd, although National overestimated attendance with many of the seats unoccupied. National's Chris Luxon struck a confident tone listing off his government's achievements, while Hipkins was forceful, taking aim at National over the state of the economy.
14: And National's rolled out a pledge card promising no new taxes, a compulsory KiwiSaver, tougher consequences for crime and faster healthcare. Labor's promising to wipe a 10% off student loan balances. Retailers are still wary of

0: Checking citizens' arrests, despite 90 being reported in the first 44 days of the expanded powers. Carolyn Young from Retail NZ says a Hamilton dairy worker was arrested for assault after trying to make one.
1: In the heat of the moment, you know, if you're not trained like the police are trained, you don't know how you react and whether or not you understand what reasonable force would be for the situation at hand.
0: And Selwyn's gearing up for the next major flood, adding 50 flood barriers to its emergency kit. They take just 6 to 10 minutes to fill with water, with crews being trained to deploy them across 5 locations when needed.
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0: In sport, to the last play of the NRL qualifying final between the Panthers and Knights in Sydney. Yes, the Knights won 22-14. That's despite playing with 12 men after hooker Phoenix Crossland was red-carded for a hip drop tackle that broke Panthers halfback Nathan Cleary's lower left leg. That's your newsfeed. I'm Bryn Rudkin.
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4: It's a nicey start, New Zealand. Still that cold air. So Rotorua, got Masterton and Blenheim all at zero this morning, and a front spreading into the North Island, and unfortunately quite a turbulent weekend ahead.
5: Kia ora, good morning, and welcome along to the Feel Good Breakfast. My name is JT. Tony, Jason, Sam are away for the first week of their school holidays, and as per usual, I'm in to cover for them. But this week is a bit special because I want you to give a very hearty coast welcome to my co-host for the week. It's Wendy Petrie.
6: Oh, hello, hello. It's lovely to be here, Jace.
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6: I have never. 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
6: 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No, no.
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0: These are your feel-good 80s. This is Coast with Wendy and JT. Daylight saving is here. The change happened at, what, 2 a.m. on Sunday morning. And how did you feel about it, Wendy?
1: Because I knew I was coming in this morning very early in the morning, I thought I'm going to be very prepared Saturday night. I whipped around the house. I turned all the clocks forward.
0: Wow.
1: And then, you know, then I spent, still, of course, found it very difficult yesterday. Mm. And quite difficult this morning.
0: Yeah, well,
1: losing an hour's sleep is hard.
0: I felt jet lagged yesterday, and then today was just shocking because you know that's a 3:30 alarm that went off this morning, and anyone's not going to feel good about that. These clocks that we've got to change. I did the microwave, and you know the phones change over anyway. The car was fine, but the oven clock.
1: Oh no, it's a lost cause. Don't even worry about it.
0: Every 6 months, it's right. but not right now. I can't remember how to do it. I think my wife does, but one of us will do it at some stage. But that's what we want to know today. If the fate of the world depended on you being able to change all the clocks in your house, which one would you struggle with the most? You can text us now on 2699. You can give us a call 0800 004 COAST. That's 0800 004 262. Which clock would you struggle with in the house or anywhere that you've got to change for daylight saving? Right now, Smokey Robinson, we're cruising on Coast.

0: late.
1: Then
0: right?
1: They get to play late. Not so good.
0: Yeah, exactly. So, but that means, though, you've got to change all these clocks. And there is, I've just thought now, there's another one in the kitchen. You know, there's that random, like, kitchen clock that someone got you for your wedding all those years ago. I haven't changed that one yet.
1: No.
0: And I need
1: it's
0: to.
1: It's going to be a process.
0: It is a process.
1: You know, and I used to have a car, actually, that was impossible. You know, some of the cars, you sit there, they have to get out the manual.
0: Yeah.
1: And look at how to change the clock. Surely it can't be that hard.
0: I just Google it these days. ChatGPT.
1: Yeah, true.
0: Now I've got Shane here. Shane, tell us, what's that clock that's in your house that you just can't change?
2: The one in the bedroom, which is kind of silly because I never use it. I've never used the alarm clock ever.
0: But it's pesky, isn't it? When you're sitting there, like, oh, that time's not right. You just know it's not right.
2: Yeah.
1: It's
2: just
1: visual
2: ridiculous.
1: Stress, isn't it? It's visual stress. You look at it and go, oh, it's another thing to do.
0: So are you just going to turn the clock around so you don't have to see it?
2: I tend to just unplug it. My wife plugs it back in and resets the time, so it works out good in the end.
0: Oh, perfect. Solution. And that's what it's all about.
1: Thank you, wifey.
0: Yeah. Thank you, Shane, very much. Now, Wendy, a little birdie tells me that one time when it comes to daylight saving, you may have gone viral on the interwebs with something that you said when you were reading the news.
1: Which I didn't mean to say, yes.
0: Okay, well, that's a good clarification. Can you tell us, so it was about daylight saving and, you know, to do with changing the clocks?
1: It was.
0: And what did you say?
1: Well, it was the end of the bulletin, it was the end of One News, and I was about to say, don't forget to put your clocks back. And I said, don't forget to put your clocks back.
0: Right.
1: And obviously that was very embarrassing. And then I got off air and, of course, it was like, oh, great. That's gone viral. That's awesome. Yay.
0: Were people texting you?
1: OMG.
0: Social media.
1: And live TV, you know, I was like, can I take it back?
0: That's it.
1: Let me do it again.
0: There's probably a lot of men that would like to take that hour back. Anyway, these are the things that happen. 22 past 6, here's Pat Benatar, Love is a Battlefield on Coast.

0: It's your feel-good breakfast. That is Wendy and JT here on Coast. It's 20 past 6, Monday morning, first day of the school holidays.
1: Yes.
0: And, you know, yesterday we had the daylight saving change.
1: Yeah, well, I guess it's good for the school holidays, right? The kids get to sleep in.
0: And then they get to play late.

0: It's your feel-good breakfast. It's Wendy and JT here on Coast, 26 past 6. And yesterday, of course, daylight saving happened, but it wasn't the only thing that happened. We had the Black Ferns taking on the Red Roses in a huge test match.
1: Heartbreak. Oh, heartbreak.
0: It was heartbreaking. It was 19-all, and it was played at Twickenham.
1: And did you see the crowd? 50,000 to 60,000 in Twickenham.
0: Phenomenal.
1: So good.
0: Phenomenal amount of people. That was awesome. England were unbeaten for like 41 matches, and it's all tied up. Last play of the game, the Black Ferns, they have it on their own try line, and they think, yeah, nah, let's just go for it. And so they run it out, 95 metres. That's what the plan was, run it 95 metres and score. And I do love the mindset. And the ball travels through the backs, and then it was intercepted. England score, game over. So gutted, 26-19 in the end.
1: Oh, but anyway, great game.
0: Great game, but what a coach they've got in Whitney Hansen. Mm. This is Sir Steve Hansen's daughter, and she has this look. I've seen her in post-match interviews. She's got this look on her face of like, don't worry, we got this. Yeah. And like, she's given her players so much confidence. And I mean, look, they've put 60 on Australia and Scotland, 50 on South Africa. They beat a tough French team 28-14, and then they were 19-all with an intercept pass away from being a draw against a team that haven't been beaten for 41 matches.
1: Totally inspiring.
0: Very impressive. Yeah. And the Black Ferns, they're coming home soon. They've got a 3-test series coming up in October, once again, against the French. Now, coming up after the news, we've got your chance to win a fantastic voucher. If you're doing some home renos, get ready. Your chance to win it with Trade Depot coming up soon.
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5: In this update, National has used its campaign launch to spell out its priorities, unveiling a pledge card promising no new taxes, compulsory KiwiSaver, tougher consequences for crime and faster healthcare. Chris Luxon says National still has ideas up its sleeve.
6: We talked a lot about our policies over the last couple of months. We've got more to come, so keep watching the space.
5: Labor wants to wipe 10% off student loan balances. Chris Hipkins hopes it'll give young Kiwis another reason to stay in New Zealand.
7: If you've finished your study and you're still paying off a student loan, we will wipe 10% off what you owe on the 1st of April next year.
5: There's been a surprising number of citizens' arrests since the law changed, with Retail NZ reporting 90 in just 44 days. Carolyn Young is warning they're not a crime prevention tool and can put staff at risk. And Auckland's newest department store has opened on Queen Street. Mayor Wayne Brown says Faraday's fills a gap in the CBD, which is gaining momentum following the City Rail Link opening.
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5: In sport, the Knights have advanced to their first NRL finals since 2001 after beating the Panthers 22-14 in Sydney. But hooker Phoenix Crossland was red-carded for a hip-drop tackle that broke Penrith halfback Nathan Cleary's lower left leg late in the first half. The All Whites have beaten hosts at China 3-0 in their football friendly, ending a 6-match winless run. And the Wallabies have defeated the Springboks 42-38 in their rugby test in Perth. That's your news feed. I'm Bryn Rudkin.
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13: 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Tony Street, Jace and Sam. Coast Feel Good Breakfast. 6 till 10. Come.

0: Love that song. It is, let's see now, 19 to 7. It's your Feel Good Breakfast, and it is Wendy and JT here on Coast, and we've got this amazing voucher to give away from Trade Depot. It's $200 worth.
1: $200.
0: So, let's have a chat, because we got a whole bunch of texts that came through. We're off to Tauranga right now with Katrina. Katrina, good morning.
2: Good morning.
0: There we go. How are we doing? How's your morning going so far?
2: I'm pretty good. I'm working.
0: Oh, yeah, oh, nice.
1: Congratulations. You've got $200.
2: It's amazing.
0: Now, tell us, you've been working You've been working on your house, right? You've got some major renos going on, and this has been going on for how many years?
2: 3 years.
0: And you've only just got the jib up.
2: That's correct.
0: And it's been over $100,000?
2: Roughly.
0: Yeah.
1: Okay. That sounds painful. Has it been painful?
2: Yeah.
0: All right, we're going to give you a we're going to give you a $200 voucher thanks to Trade Depot. Congratulations. That'll hopefully go a long way. And, of course, with Trade Depot, you've got some amazing places to go here. We've got Auckland, Hamilton, Christchurch in-store or online across New Zealand. 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And honestly, kitchen, bathroom, laundry renovations, that is the place to go. We'll have another one of these to give away tomorrow morning. And I think Lorna might have one to give away after 10 as well. We've got the Choir Boys coming up next on Coast.
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0: Absolute tune. It's your feel-good 80s. This is Coast with Wendy and JT. And look, you might have thought we're getting towards the end of the year. Maybe Coast has done giving away overseas trips. And maybe, look, it's school holidays, so they definitely were taking it easier. No, that's not the case. In fact, we've got one hell of a trip, and we've got your chance to win it after 8, very first chance. And Wendy, do you want to tell people where we're heading to?
1: Oh, look, this is incredible. With Sun Tours, it's called The Passage to India. Delhi, Agra, Jaipur, Cochin, Alipri, and Mumbai. 10 nights, 11 days, and I'm looking at the pictures, and it looks insane.
0: And your chance to win that is coming up after 8 o'clock this morning, so hang around for that. But right now, we've got a little moment of inspiration to get you going for your Monday. Wendy, you've got the quote with you. What have we got?
1: I do, and I love that you do this, JT. A little inspiration for the morning. It says, life will give you mountains you never asked to climb, but somewhere along the way, you'll realise they introduced you to a strength you never knew you had.
0: There you go. There's the quote. Because we've all had that challenge, aww, you know, that we've had to face. And, you know, at that time you thought, how the hell am I supposed to start this? But you do. You do start. You do climb it. You do conquer it. And then you find that resilience that you build up. That strength helps you with the next mountain that you've got to climb. So take that with you into your Monday. Keep climbing. And that is what you need to hear on Coast.

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12: In this update, National is telling voters to keep it simple as it launches its re-election campaign. Chris Luxon's pledge card puts no new taxes front and centre, with former leader Sir John Key also warning supporters to ignore any ballot box strategy. Meanwhile, Labour supporters say they're fired up for the election after the party launched its campaign in Manukau.
13: I think the Labour Party is going to put our country in a better position than what National has given us for the last 3 years.
14: I think the launch was really good and I'm really happy about the 10% off my student loan.
15: I found the campaign really invigorating, the launch. I just believe that Labour have the right policies for New Zealand.
12: Retailers are still wary of using expanded citizens' arrest powers, despite 90 being reported in 44 days. Retail NZ says in the heat of the moment, it can be tough to know what counts as reasonable force. And Auckland's newest department store has opened its doors, with Faraday's moving into a heritage building on Queen Street.
16: Mayor Wayne Brown was among the first guests, treating himself to a glass of champagne while his wife browsed the shoe section. He expects Faraday's to be aimed at high-spending locals and tourists. Brown says the city

0: Renting a car always feels like a bit of a battle. 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
1: The test in Perth, despite being reduced to 11 men late in the game. Four players were sent off in the space of 7 minutes. That's your news feed. I'm Bryn Rudkin.
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4: 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It's the Feel Good Breakfast with Wendy and JT. We're filling in for Tony, Jason, Sam for the school holidays this week. Now, Wendy, something embarrassing happened to you last week.
5: 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JT. 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
4: 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No. Right, we'll find out what this is in 10 minutes. But right now, Elton John on Coast.
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0: It's your feel-good breakfast. This is Coast with Wendy and JT. It's 10 past seven, and Wendy, last week you had something...
1: I did.
0: Happened.
1: I did. So I do a bit of, I love exercising. It's like, you know, it's my endorphins. It's what I do to keep mentally well. I love it. I feel so good after the gym. And so I went to the gym. I was doing actually an F45 class this day. And there are lots of really strong women at the gym. And it's amazing. I'm definitely not the strongest, but I feel like I can excel in some dancing moves. And not that there's really dancing, but there's a few little shuttle runs and side gallops.
0: Am I mistaken in saying that at one point, in your career, you were a cheerleader?
1: I was, many, many years ago.
0: So we're talking like on Eden Park, cheerleading away.
1: Yes, that was like, I think it was the 90s, wasn't it? It was a long time ago, JT.
0: So you know your moves. I know my moves.
1: And I do love a dance. I love a boogie.
0: Yeah.
1: So the music was loud and I was doing a few, it was a little gallop, a side gallop. And it was sort of right down the front. So everyone is watching my side gallop. And I thought, I'll mix it up. Little side gallop. And then I mix it up and change directions before, you know, like one side gallop, change, side change, side change, side change. And then I literally fell on my face. It was humiliating. And of course, I jumped up so fast, you would not believe it. I basically hurt myself, but I was not going to show that I hurt myself. And my friend who was with me, her face said it all. It was literally like open mouthed, OMG, I can't believe it. And then I just... It's just so embarrassing that I just continued much more low-key side gallops.
0: What can you do at that point?
1: There's nothing you can do.
0: You don't want to turn around because you're at the front of the class. You don't want to turn around and be like, I fell.
1: Yeah, exactly.
0: All right, let's move on.
1: Yeah, I did. And, you know, there's lots of things that can go wrong at the gym. You can drop a weight on yourself. There's lots of mishaps. And we certainly saw that high rocks. Woo!
0: That was
1: next level.
0: That was a big mishap. Yeah, I think that's probably the worst mishap I think we'll ever see.
1: Next level.
0: Very public mishap. Yeah. And I mean, I was doing a deadlift a couple of weeks ago and it went horribly wrong. And I got the bar up fine. And then on its way back down, I don't know what happened, lost concentration and put my back out. And that was...
1: Oh, no.
0: Yeah, lots of physio later. We're back on track. So that was a gym mishap. We'd like to know what gym mishap has happened to you. Now, you can text us with that on 2699. You can give us a call on 0800 004 COAST. That's 0800 004 262. And we'll put you in the draw to win a copy of this new wonderful cookbook by Jimmy Guo. It's called Around the World in 50 Curries. And if you love curries, you are going to want this cookbook. So let us know about your gym mishaps right now. 2699 on the text, or give us a call. Here's Extreme, More Than Words on Coast.

0: These are your Feel Good 80s. It is Coast, and it's the Feel Good Breakfast with Wendy and JT, filling in for Tony, Jason, Sam this week for the school holidays. And Wendy, last week you were at the gym and something happened.
1: I was at the gym last week and doing a little F45 class, and I was doing some side gallops, which I like to think that I excel in because I'm, you know, my ex-dancing skills come to play. The music's blaring, it's pumping. I'm like, yeah, check these side gallops out, and off I side galloped straight on my face.
0: Oh.
1: In front of everybody.
0: Oh.
1: So it was sort of like, OMG.
0: So we thought, you know, this just happens. Like, you're not alone. People have gym mishaps. I did my back end doing a deadlift the other week. And
1: wow.
0: Let's go to Cambridge and we'll talk to Heather. Heather, good morning.
2: Good morning.
0: What was your gym mishap?
2: So I was removing a 20 kg plate off the leg press and my hand slipped and it actually dropped it onto one of my fingers.
1: Oh,
2: and it
1: wow.
2: went quite blue, and I work for a dentist, so the next morning my hand was really sore and I showed one of the ladies I work with and she was like, I'm pretty sure that's broken. And I was like, surely not, it'll just be bruised. So we took a like tooth x-ray of my finger and it actually showed that it was shattered and it's taken an entire year for it to heal.
0: Oh wow.
1: Yeah, that is amazing.
2: Yeah.
1: That
2: so every month we take a tooth x-ray of it to see how well it's going.
0: See how it's progressing.
1: Which finger was it?
2: The one beside my pinky.
1: Oh, yeah.
0: Oh, we're all just like, oh. Well, thank you very much for that, and good luck with that finger.
2: Thanks.
0: Thank you. Let's go to Palmerston North now with Justin. Justin, what happened with you?
3: Oh, we were doing some box jumps on the first exercise up.
1: Go to
3: BFT and didn't quite get enough forward momentum on the jump and caught the edge of the box. It rolled underneath me and I went over the top.
1: Oh, yeah.
0: See, now, Justin, I also go to BFT. I know those box jumps and I have pretty much, I've done the thing where I've slipped but never done like the full fall, but I can see how easy it would be to do it.
3: Yeah.
0: I mean, it's great fun, but yeah. I mean, how many people saw it?
3: Oh, 36.
0: Right.
1: Yeah, that's quite a lot. But it's hard doing a box jump. I'm impressed that you did it. I just step up on the box.
3: Yeah. Well, I was on the not the base level, but the higher side. So.
0: Oh, see, that'll do it. Yeah. When it's like the 76-inch, yeah, that'll happen. It's more than likely to happen. Yeah. Well, Justin, thank you very much, mate. Maybe take Wendy's advice and just step up next time.
1: Oh no! Keep going for it. Keep going for it.
0: And we've also got Margaret here now. Margaret, what happened with you?
4: I was on a rowing machine and I was on my own and I wobbled too much and, of course, your feet are in the stirrups, strapped in tight.
0: Yeah.
4: And I fell sideways over the machine.
0: Oh.
4: And it was pretty awkward because I was in pain and I was trying to get my straps off by myself and it was a bit messy.
0: Oh, no.
1: Yeah. How long had you been going on the rower?
4: I'd probably been going for about 10 minutes.
1: Oh.
4: So I was nicely warmed up.
0: And then off, in a way, you kind of fell off the boat. Yeah.
4: And I just fell off the boat, exactly.
0: Yeah.
4: Oh. It would have been easier in the boat.
0: Oh, gutted. Well, look, I'll tell you what, we're going to make up for it, though, because we've got you a copy of this wonderful new cookbook by Jimmy Guo. It's called Around the World in 50 Curries, India, Thailand, Sri Lanka, Singapore, Japan, and more. If you love curries, this cookbook is for you.
4: Oh,
0: so congratulations.
4: Wow. Thank you so much.
0: You're very welcome.
4: It's awesome.
0: And also, speaking of curries, like, we've got a chance to win this trip to India. That is coming up after 8. We're going to give you full details about this. But right now, when the cat's away, Melting Pot on Coast.

0: your feel-good breakfast. This is Coast with Wendy and JT. And right now we've got your chance to win $1,000 because we've got the Coast checkup right now. Because, look, summer is on the way and you like to have the, you know, everything to be ready for summer. I mean, you know, like people do the exercising for the body. But we want to get your feedback. We want you to let us know the good things that we're doing and the bad things. You can simply text us right now, checkup to 2699. We'll send you out the entry form and that'll get you straight into the draw to win $1,000 worth of Coast cash.
1: So many giveaways this morning, JT.
0: This is what we do. Yeah. And so we have some feedback here. So what have you got there?
1: Well, I've got Jess from Rotorua saying she loves the Backstreet Boys and Katy Perry. Here, here, I completely agree. And she says, please don't play newer music. We're just going to keep it in the older era.
0: Jesse from Auckland says, less ads, please. I mean, I think we all probably on that one. But yes, carry on.
1: Yes, yes, yes. And I've got Joshua from Waikato saying he loves You Can Leave Your Hat On by Tom Jones. And he'd like a ticket to a musical, please. Is there a musical going on right now? There is.
0: Yeah, probably.
1: Yeah.
0: Yeah. And Lisa from Wellington, she says, I love all the songs that you play, but please play more UB40 and other reggae songs. So this is now your opportunity. So let us know what you want to, want us to play and what you want us to do with Coast. So it's our checkup. Simply text checkup to 2699 and you could be winning $1,000 worth of Coast cash. Coming up after 7:30 this morning, well, we're going to, Wendy's going to tell us about something. She went to Australia. You were in Australia last week.
1: Yeah, I did. I went to Rocky.
0: You went to Rocky because it was Rocky. I don't know if you heard about this, but this the Olympic rowing course was a bit of controversy around that last week, and you were there with your son. More about that soon on Coast.
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9: In this update, the election campaign's in full swing, with National and Labour both launching in Auckland yesterday. National had theirs at the flashy International Convention Centre, while Labour went high energy in Manukau.
10: Both launches drew roughly the same crowd, although National overestimated attendance, with many of the seats unoccupied. National's Chris Luxon struck a confident tone listing off his government's achievements, while Hipkins was forceful, taking aim at National over the state of the economy.
9: And National's rolled out a pledge card promising no new taxes, a compulsory KiwiSaver, tougher consequences for crime and faster healthcare. Labour's promising to wipe at 10% off student loan balances. Retailers are still wary of making citizens' arrests, despite 90 being reported in the first 44 days of the expanded powers. Carolyn Young from Retail NZ says a Hamilton dairy worker was arrested for assault after trying to make one.
11: In the heat of the moment, you know, if you're not trained like the police are trained, you don't know how you react and whether or not you understand what reasonable force would be for the situation at hand.
9: And Selwyn's gearing up for the next major flood, adding 50 flood barriers to its emergency kit. They take just 6 to 10 minutes to fill with water, with crews being trained to deploy them across 5 locations when needed.
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9: In sport, to the last play of the NRL qualifying final between the Panthers and Knights in Sydney. Yes, the Knights won 22-14, that's despite playing with 12 men, after hooker Phoenix Crossland was red-carded for a hip-drop tackle that broke Panthers halfback Nathan Cleary's lower left leg. That's your newsfeed, I'm Bryn Rudkin.
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14: It's an icy start in New Zealand, still that cold air. So Rotorua, got Masterton and Blenheim all at zero this morning, and a front spreading into the North Island, and unfortunately quite a turbulent weekend ahead.
15: Kia ora, good morning. It's your Feel Good Breakfast. It's Wendy and JT here filling in for Tony, Jason, Sam. And last week, Wendy, you were in Australia. You were at, what do they call it, Rocky?
16: Well, it's Rockhampton, but everyone just says Rocky.
15: And that was where it's the scene of the 2032 Brisbane Olympics rowing course. Now, this made the news last week because apparently there's some crocodiles in that water. You were there with your son who was rowing.
16: He was. He was rowing.
15: He was there as life bait.
16: He did come back, I can tell you that.
15: Well, that's a good start. So more about this soon on Coast.
17: Get your day started with Coast's Feel Good Breakfast. Tony Street, Jay.

0: Give me a few bourbons, I'll hit that high note too. Right, so it's the Feel Good Breakfast. It's Coast here with Wendy and JT. Wendy, last week you were in Australia with your son, who was, you know, he's a rower, an aspirational rower.
1: Yes.
0: And where were you guys?
1: Well, it was the Queensland Schools. That's, by the way, that is how you say it. Schools.
0: Schools.
1: So it's a lot of schools there. Queensland Schools Championship. And he was in an Auckland team. So we went over and I was like, oh, Rockhampton. Okay, and it just called Rocky. Now think Outback Australia.
0: Yeah.
1: Central Queensland. It's the beef capital of Australia. And,
0: awesome.
1: And I was like, oh, and then I realised, you know, this has just been announced as the new venue for the Brisbane 2032 Olympics for rowing and canoeing. It's like, okay, this Fitzroy River better be good. Well, there's a lot of controversy about the Fitzroy River. First of all, they were going to have it at Wairalong Dam near the Gold Coast, but then they discovered that was going to be $250 million.
0: Oh.
1: So they're like, oh, no, no, let's try and find something already exists. So, and apparently one of the goals of the IOC is to spread the infrastructure benefits and tourism and investment outside of major capitals. So, you know, Rocky totally fits the bill. I think there's a little

0: bit of political pushing going on here. Now, the controversy is there are actually, in the Fitzroy River, 500 saltwater crocodiles. So...
1: I mean,
0: let you loose your 16-year-old child into that water with a few 500 crocs.
1: So you did. So your 16-year-old son was essentially a canary down the gold mine. he was live bait. And how many teenagers did you see getting eaten by crocs were in Rocky?
0: Well, I think it was about 1,000 rowers that were there, and absolutely none. I think, you know, it's probably a bit overplayed, or maybe they said it to freak the Kiwis out, right? Hey,
1: crocodiles.
0: Apparently, they're more upstream, but I'm not sure what they're going to do about the Olympics, because that obviously is an issue. And water conditions, the other thing is it's very tidal, so there's a lot of current, not tidal, but quite, it's a lot of current there, so there's a lot of issues and there's a lot of controversy. And I can see why. And to be fair, from, you know, we're so lucky in New Zealand, we've got two beautiful lakes, they're beautiful colour, and this is a brown estuary. So it's just visually it's not that appealing, and to be fair, it's surrounded by trees, so literally the viewing for a spectator is horrible. You can't tell who's winning or who, you can't tell anything, you're just an end on. We're used to watching from the sides. I mean, it's an already a tricky sport to watch rowing, because it's a 2K race and you got to get your binoculars out and it's tricky. So look, I don't know what they're going to do about this, but I think there are still some more hoops to jump through before there could be some pushback on this.
1: They've got some years ahead to fix this. They've got a few years. But 2032, that's where it's going to be in Brisbane at Rocky. And I mean, the other thing being is that, I mean, it's good for ratings, isn't it? Because, like, if you tell people, look, there's potential for some crocodiles in that water, people are suddenly going to be like, you know what, I'll watch that. I'm tuning in for that.
0: Where did that pair go? They were rowing there a minute ago.
1: I thought there was four of them. There's only three now.
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0: It's your feel-good 80s. It's the feel-good breakfast. This is Coast with Wendy and JT. Now, of course, coming up after 8, we've got your very first chance to get in the draw to go to India with our passport to India with Sun Tours and Coast. And this is going to be epic. I can't wait for this.
1: Can we go too?
0: Yeah, I think so. I'm pretty sure. I think they have to take us. We'll see how that goes. But by the way, the MPC, what a comeback it has been for that and the Ranfurly Shield. I mean, it's just been so special. The Ranfurly Shield has done more travelling than I have in 2026.
1: I love it.
0: A log of wood has done more travelling than me. That's, you know.
1: Not just a log of wood.
0: The log of wood.
1: The log of wood.
0: So Otago had it at the start of the season.

0: And then they lost it to Canterbury. Canterbury had it for 12 days. Then Northland took it off them for the first time in 48 years. They defended it a few times. And if they had beaten Counties Monaco, they got to keep the shield for the summer. Counties had other ideas. They won that game 22-19. And for only the second time as a union, they now hold the famous shield. But after their surprise win at Northland, the Counties players were, you know, they were rightfully...
1: quite excited.
0: They were rightfully celebrating.
1: They were excited.
0: They did their version of the Warriors victory song. this was them before they did the parade at their stadium. Here we go. They're having a great time, having a great time. The question is, though, I mean, they're celebrating there, but how long will they have it for? Because in the final round of the NPC this weekend, they have to defend that against Hawke's Bay.
1: Ooh.
0: And that game will be at 5:05 on Saturday. Can they defend it, or will Hawke's Bay become the fifth union to hold the log of wood this season? And again, that piece of wood will do more travelling than I will.
1: But how exciting.
0: Oh, it's awesome, isn't it? I've really enjoyed the NPC. Yeah. It's like provincial rugby. It's, you know, you can really get into it. I like the tribalism of the whole thing. It's brilliant. And we have the news coming up next.
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7: In this update, Nationals launched its re-election campaign with a promise not to raise taxes. Chris Luxon is urging supporters to party vote Nationals, saying that's the best way to get them back into power.
8: There is no need for any strategic voting. 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
7: Meanwhile, Labor wants to wipe 10% off student loan balances. Chris Hipkins hopes it'll give young Kiwis another reason to stay in New Zealand.
9: If you've finished your study and you're still paying off a student loan, we will wipe 10% off what you owe on the 1st of April next year.
7: Overseas, two mass shootings just hours apart have killed 27 people in South Africa. 17 died in an attack on a bar near Johannesburg before another 10 people were killed near Cape Town. And Auckland's newest department store has opened on Queen Street. Mayor Wayne Brown says Faraday's fills a gap in the CBD, which is gaining momentum following the City Rail Link opening.
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7: In sport, the Knights have advanced to their first NRL final since 2001 after beating the Panthers 22-14 in Sydney. And North Harbour topped the NPC rugby table on 36 points after round 9. Canterbury and a now Ranfurly shieldless Northland are 1 point adrift. A winless Wellington season remains a possibility with 9 losses and 1 regular season match to play away against Taranaki on Sunday. That's your news feed. I'm Bryn Rudkin.
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12: It's an icy start in New Zealand, still that cold air. So Rotorua, got Masterton and Blenheim all at zero this morning and a front spreading into the North Island and unfortunately quite a turbulent weekend ahead.
13: Kia ora, good morning, welcome along to the Feel Good Breakfast. It is Wendy and JT here filling in for Tony, Jason, Sam this week for the school holidays. And coming up soon, U2 are making a comeback. Their first new studio album in 9 years. And you're a big U2 fan, aren't you?
14: I am a huge fan. That's one of my wedding songs.
13: Ooh.
14: What's my wedding song?
13: Okay, I'm going to try and guess what that song is soon, but we won't do that just now. But coming up, we'll tell you this. And also the very, very special venue that U2 played over the weekend to mark 50 years of being a band. Very cool. That's coming up soon on Coast.
15: Feel good in the morning. 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

0: It's your Feel Good 80s. This is the Feel Good Breakfast, and it's Coast with Wendy and JT. It's 12 past 8, although it feels like 10 past 7. And if your clock still says 10 past 7, you're in trouble.
1: How hard was this morning?
0: That was rough. It was rough. Now, we've got some details for you. You two are on the comeback. They've got their first new studio album in 9 years, and it's called Carnaval de Luz, and it comes out on November 13. And Wendy, you've got a bit of a personal connection with you two, don't you?
1: Oh, well, I mean, I love you two. We all love you two. And in fact, that was our wedding song back in 19... No, when did I get married? I actually had to Google it.
0: You've got to count the years.
1: 2004, Mudbrick on Waiheke, played a beautiful U2 song.
0: Okay, can I guess what that song is?
1: Well, wow, okay, sure.
0: Was it All I Want Is You?
1: No, but that would have been a good one, actually.
0: Okay, so I've got it here. Let's have a listen.

0: Good choice. Good choice.
1: I just love that song so much.
0: I mean, and that was his apology song to his wife. He wrote that as an apology song.
1: Yeah, probably your song would have been better, made more sense.
0: Some people do Flowers and Roses. Bono's like, I'll write a global hit. That's my apology to you, my love. So, yeah, and that's a great choice for a wedding song. Nice one. Now, this album that they're doing, right, it features a duet with Dolly Parton. And apparently this is believed to be her final recording that she did before she passed.
1: Oh, that's amazing. Amazing, eh?
0: And this band, right, U2, they've been around for so long. As teenagers, they played their very first gig together at the Mount Temple Comprehensive School in Dublin. That was their high school.
1: Wow.
0: So, 50 years on, they returned over the weekend and they played a special gig to 1,000 students and teachers at that school.
1: I've got goosebumps.
0: Yeah, amazing, eh? And they played their brand new song. This is called Silencio.

0: 30s.
1: Yeah.
0: Silencio! So the new album by U2, if you're a U2 fan, it comes out on the 13th of November. So, just thinking, Christmas is on the way. That could be a nice little present for you. But how cool is that? U2, back. Right. Here is the Jacksons. We want you to shake your booty on a Monday morning on Coast.

0: It's your feel-good 80s. This is Coast with Wendy and JT, filling in for Tony, Jason, Sam this week for the school holidays. And Wendy, this is what I need people to know. Like, everyone knows you from One News. You've been the news radio for many, many years. But this is your first day doing breakfast radio.
1: I know. Talk about put me in the hot seat. Yeah. Here's Coast Breakfast. Let's do the breakfast show, the highest rating breakfast show.
0: You and I only met once last week, and we're in doing the show now.

0: glad we had that meeting. But here we are. So
1: thrown in the deep end.
0: How are you feeling? Nearly two and a half hours in.
1: God, it's flown by, hasn't it? It's flown by. Yeah. You've been an amazing host, of course, and really helping me out. Bless and obviously you. Doing all the, you know, the actual work, whereas I'm not pushing any buttons. I'm just sitting here on the end of a microphone. But yeah, I'm just nervous. I'm nervous, you know, first day. It's like, you know, brand new job. God, yeah. how exciting.
0: Are the cool kids going to like me?
1: Well, exactly. Yeah. That's, gosh. Because, you know, I asked a few people. Well, first of all, I had a meeting with Tony Street, T Street, who of course I work with over on TVNZ, who I love and adore, and she's a legend. And she said, look, Wendy, write down the weird things that happened to you. So, you know, you're thinking in your brain, what are the weird things that have happened to me? And actually, that's amazing how many weird things do happen.
0: That's the thing, when you sit and take note.
1: You're like, oh, that's not, life is interesting. And then I asked my husband, and he said, well, look, you're not actually funny, so don't make jokes.
0: Oh.
1: Which I thought was rude.
0: That's, yeah.
1: I know, but
0: rough,
1: I mean,
0: rough way to find
1: honest,
0: out, but yeah.
1: Don't make a joke. Then I asked my daughter, and she said, deep breaths. I mean, I don't know. It helps me to take some deep breaths. Then I was like, oh, well, I'm going to ask my best friend Chat. Chat GPT will tell me.
0: Did you?
1: So actually, Chat did have some good advice. One of them was ditch the 6 p.m. news voice early. And so please tell me if I sound like I'm reading the news.
0: This
1: I'm
0: was from ChatGPT.
1: Not to sound like
0: breaking
1: the news,
0: news.
1: Don't do
0: don't
1: the 6 p.m. news voice. And it said to set my alarm early, no kidding, especially early with daylight saving. And don't worry about talking over your co-host. It said that's okay. And then the biggest challenge, TV news presenters report the news, but radio hosts are part of the story. So be part, you know, because I'm... So it's like, okay, let's be part of the story.
0: Thank you, ChatGPT, for
1: Thank
0: some
1: you,
0: real
1: Chat.
0: Life
1: Thank
0: advice
1: you, Chat.
0: There.
1: And Chat was very kind and said, don't worry, you'll make some errors, you'll make mistakes, but just keep going.
0: Yeah, like I'm still doing them, so that's fine. I'm amazed they haven't taken us off air yet. Anyway, here's Queen, and it's Radio Gaga on Coast.

0: It's your feel-good breakfast. This is Wendy and JT here on Coast. And now, Wendy, have you ever been to India before?
1: I have not, and I would love to go.
0: Yeah, same. Well, we've got a chance for someone to get a passage to India with Sun Tours and Coast. We're going to be giving you a first chance to get in this draw before 10 o'clock this morning. More details on this a bit later on, but good luck.
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5: In this update, National has used its campaign launch to spell out its priorities, promising no new taxes, compulsory KiwiSaver, tougher consequences for crime and faster healthcare. Leader Chris Luxon.
6: We talked a lot about our policies over the last couple of months. We've got more to come, so keep watching this space.
5: Meanwhile, Labor supporters say they're fired up for the election after the party launched its campaign in Monaco.
7: I think the Labor Party is going to put our country in a better position than what National has given us for the last 3 years.
8: I think the launch was really good and I'm really happy about the 10% off my student loan.
9: I found the campaign really invigorating, the launch. I just believe that Labor have the right policies for New Zealand.
5: Citizens' arrestor powers are off to a busy start, with Retail NZ saying 90 have been reported in the first 44 days. Justice Minister Paul Goldsmith says they're just an option for people confident they can safely hang on to someone shoplifting until police arrive. And Auckland's newest department store has opened its doors, with Faraday's moving into a heritage building on Queen Street.
10: Mayor Wayne Brown was among the first guests, treating himself to a glass of champagne while his wife browsed the shoe section. He expects Faraday's to be aimed at high-spending locals and tourists. Brown says the city's gaining momentum, with many more people in town after this month's opening of the City Rail Link.
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5: In sport, the Knights have advanced to their first NRL final since 2001 after beating the Panthers 22-14 in Sydney. And the Wallabies have defeated the Springboks 42-38 in their rugby test in Perth, despite being reduced to 11 men late in the game. Four players were sent off in the space of 7 minutes. That's your newsfeed. I'm Bryn Rudkin.
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13: It's an icy start in New Zealand, still that cold air. So Rotorua, got Masterton and Blenheim all at zero this morning, and a front spreading into the North Island, and unfortunately quite a turbulent weekend ahead.
14: Kia ora, good morning, welcome along to the Feel Good Breakfast with Wendy and JT. Now, Wendy, sometimes, you know, when you're doing some scrolling on the internet, there's a point that happens where you realise, well, that's probably too much.
15: It's too much.
14: Yeah, and I discovered that.
15: It's amazing how much time has gone by when you realise that. It's scary.
14: Sometimes hours down the old rabbit hole, and that's where I went on the weekend, and I realised I've hit that limit, and I'll tell you what it was that caused that in the next 10 minutes here on Coast.
16: Get going in the morning. Feel good. Tony Street, Jace and Sam. Coast Feel Good Breakfast. 6 till 10. Coast.

0: It's your Feel Good Breakfast. This is Coast with Wendy and JT filling in for Tony, Jason, Sam this week for the school holidays. I realised over the weekend, Wendy, that I hit that moment where you go, I think I've spent too much time on the internet. You know, where you're just scrolling and you're just doom scrolling and there's anything going on, and then you suddenly hit a moment where you're just like, oh no, that's enough.
1: I am looking at complete rubbish and it's time to stop.
0: So the moment that I realised it was when I saw on Instagram someone had done an AI version of the Postman Pat theme sung by Michael Jackson.
1: Ooh.
0: Are you ready to hear this?
1: I don't know if I am.
0: I think, well, since I've had to hear it, I'm going to let you hear it now too. So here we go.

0: It's very emotional. Very emotional about Postman Pat. So, yes, I'm sitting there and I'm watching this entire thing and I'm like, no, that's, we're done. I think it's...
1: time for me to put the phone down.
0: Put the phone down, turn off the Wi-Fi, get out of the house and touch some grass. Yeah.
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0: It's your Feel Good 80s. This is the Feel Good Breakfast and it's Coast with Wendy and JT filling in for Tony, Jason, Sam. Wendy, tell me your passport, how's it looking? Is it ready? Is it like, is yours up to date and ready to go?
1: Do not you worry. It's one thing, it's always up to date and ready to go is my passport. Absolutely.
0: I think mine is actually probably in that within that realm of like, I think it's, you know, you might be allowed into some countries, but not with the expiry.
1: 6 months, right?
0: Yeah.
1: 6 months?
0: Yeah. I'm pretty sure mine's heading that way. And, you know, I'll obviously need to update that because whoever wins this prize that we've got, I mean, they're going to want to take us, right? I mean, surely.
1: Oh, what a great idea. The Taj Mahal, all these iconic places that we are going with. The Passage to India Sun Tours, March 15 to the 25th of March.
0: This is going to be epic. It's with Sun Tours. We've got your first chance to get in that draw after 9, so make sure you got your phone on and your passport ready.
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8: In this update, Labor's turning up the energy as election campaigning officially gets underway, opting for a high-energy Auckland launch while National went for a slicker affair. Political commentator Bridget Morton says Chris Hipkins appeared to be responding to talk he'd been looking uncomfortable.
9: If you don't want to be on the campaign, you clearly don't want to be Prime Minister again. So I think that was very much what was being told to him, and I think, you know, he really tried to deliver on that.
8: Citizens' arrests have surged since last month's law change, with 90 reported in the first 44 days. Retail NZ boss Carolyn Young says that's far more than she was expecting.
10: The majority of retailers are not using citizens' arrest. It's not a crime prevention tool, and it's something that potentially puts staff in harm's way.
8: The waiting game continues between Iran and the US after President Trump rejected Tehran's offer to reopen the Strait of Hormuz within 7 days. And Faraday's has opened the doors to its new Auckland department store. Co-founder Edward von Dardelsen hopes everyone who visits the Queen Street store will find something that's just right for them.
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8: In sport, the All Whites have beaten hosts at China 3-0 in their football friendly, ending a 6-match winless run. The Wallabies have defeated the Springboks 42-38 in their rugby test in Perth. And the Knights have advanced to their first NRL final since 2001 after beating the Panthers 22-14 in Sydney. That's your newsfeed. I'm Bryn Rudkin.
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14: Kia ora, good morning. It's the Feel Good Breakfast with Wendy and JT. And for a lot of people, Wendy, a place like India is an absolute bucket list destination. Like, it's just a stunning place to go. People want to go there. I mean, I want to go there.
15: I'd like to go there. Yeah.

0: Taj Mahal. Amazing, amazing things to see in India.
1: Exactly. So we've got your chance to do just that with a 10-night, 11-day luxury tour. If you would like to get in the draw for that, keep listening. 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

0: It's your feel-good breakfast. This is Coast with Wendy and JT, and it is now 18 past nine. And Wendy, we have this absolutely massive, massive competition.
1: We sure do. Passport to India, a luxury trip to India with Sun Tours, and it's all about to kick off, isn't it?
2: Coast Passport to India, thanks to Sun Tours, New Zealand's India travel specialist.
0: That's us. Now, when we say this is luxury, we are talking a trip for two to India, 10 nights accommodation, and we're staying at luxury hotels, and an 11-day unforgettable tour of India.
1: Taj Mahal, Jaipur's magnificent palaces, historic Kochi, a cruise on Kalala's beautiful backwaters, it goes on, doesn't it?
0: You even get to stay at one point in a traditional houseboat, like an Alepi houseboat. And this is like, I mean, it's a traditional thatch roofed houseboat. You're traveling, you're cruising through the waterways, you're taking in the everything that's going on there. I mean, that's just one of the, and someone will cook a meal for you on board. We've got a personal chef on board. That's part of this trip.
1: Good.
0: How good. So if you would like to win that, and I think you should, then how about we put someone in the draw?
1: Let's do it.
0: Okay,
1: how
0: here
1: do
0: we go.
1: How does this work?
0: Well, we're looking for caller 10 with this.
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0: It's your feel-good breakfast. This is Coast with Wendy and JT, and we've just done... Well, we've got someone ready to go for this.
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0: Absolutely massive tour, and we've got on the phone with us right now, Bridget from Whanganui. Bridget, you're our caller number 10.
2: Woo-hoo. Oh my God, you're kidding.
3: Congratulations, Bridget. Have you ever been to India?
2: No.
0: What a way to do it, though. Like, complete luxury from woe to go. 10 nights accommodation, staying in amazing hotels, and of course this houseboat, which looks awesome, and like an 11-day unforgettable tour of India.
3: You're our first in the draw. You're our first person in the draw.
2: Oh, that's going to be a good 19th of October
3: is when we're going to draw the winner, aren't we?
0: Yeah, Tony, Jason, Sam will let you know. I mean, obviously they'll give you a call because you're the first one in the draw, so you'll be the first name out. I think that's how it works, right?
2: Absolutely.
0: Now, who's going with you? Because you get to take someone else with you. Who's going with you?
2: Oh, it'll have to be my husband. I'd have to drag him along.
3: You'll have to. You'll just have to.
0: You better behave between now and then. But yes, so look, we've got this. I mean, what a trip this is. I mean, you literally get to go face-to-face with the Taj Mahal. So if you were to win this, how epic would that be?
2: Oh, incredible. Yeah, absolutely.
0: Hell of a start to 2027 would be winning this one. So all the very best of luck for that. We're going to get you in that draw right now. Okay, Bridget, well done.
2: Thank you so much.
0: And this is all thanks to Sun Tours, New Zealand's India travel specialist. There are queue to calls happening throughout the day as well. Lorna with the next one after 10. But yeah, look, what a trip this is. All the very best of luck winning it. Here we go. More songs now. Fleetwood Mac, Don't Stop. On Coast.

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0: It's your feel-good breakfast. This is Coast with Wendy and JT. You can put your lighter away now after waving it back and forth with that song. Over the weekend, of course, we had the Lotto Powerball. It's the new game with the 14 Powerballs now. Nobody won it. That money now jackpot. So, however, with the first division, they had $1 million up for grabs there, and five people have split that. So 200 grand each. That's a nice bit of work on Saturday. Now, there were two My Lotto players in Central Otago and Rodney. Someone in New World Stanmore in Christchurch, Paper Plus in Morrinsville, and the Challenge at Mount Albert. That's where they were sold. Bought your tickets from the year, don't be like that dude that had the $20 million ticket and he had it as a bookmark for 2 months in his book.
1: Oh, no way.
0: $20 million. Really? Yeah, what an absolute page turner that was.

0: So congratulations to everybody there. However, there's a new division, which is Division 8.
1: Ooh, what's Division 8?
0: You can win $12 with Division 8.
1: What? Why would you go in for Division 8?
0: I'd be stoked, because it's anything. It's some form of money. I mean, obviously, you're basically not breaking even, but still, I mean, $12, I would take that in a heartbeat. And 12,402 people on Saturday night won that.
1: Oh, dear.
0: So that was that's like 150 grand for the lowest division. And, I mean, I obviously won nothing. But
1: nothing.
0: That's all right. That's okay.
1: Never win a thing.
0: I'm not. And the main thing is I'm not bitter, and I think that's really important. Wednesday's jackpot now moves to $12 million. So good luck. We've got Genesis coming up next.

0: important. Wednesday's jackpot now moves to $12 million, so good luck. We've got Genesis coming up next.
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0: It's your feel-good 80s. This is Coast with Wendy and JT. And we've seen this video this morning, which has gone viral.
1: It was a little bit alarming at first. Yeah. Like, why is a man wrestling an emu?
0: Yeah, and you think, oh, that must be in Australia. But no, it was in the UK. It was in Devon.
1: And it had escaped.
0: So there's someone for a pet, I guess, has an emu. That's unusual for a start, and it escaped, which is, you know, it's an emu, it's going to do what it wants to do. And so it was out on the roadside, and this man, his name is James Barker, he's 46, he was driving along the road, and he saw this escaped emu, and he decided to wrestle it.
1: And I would not want to wrestle an emu.
0: No, and it didn't go well. He did actually get it to the ground, and he was shouting it, emu down, but the emu had the last laugh, it stood up, headbutted him, and then took off. Yeah, and that was just, you know, got us thinking about, you know, like we were talking earlier today about the Olympics in Brisbane and how, you know, they've got the rowing and there's crocodiles in that water apparently.
1: The Fitzroy River at Rocky.
0: And, you know, people will probably be watching those rowing at that Olympics just because there's a chance there might be a crocodile that comes jumping out of the water. Well, how about this then? Emu wrestling.
1: Right.
0: I mean, Australia. I mean, that's perfect for them.
1: It's gold.
0: You know, you kind of want these local events.
1: Gold.
0: Yeah, I mean, God, breakdancing's one thing, but this, emu wrestling, they're onto a winner there. Absolutely sensational. Bring that on at the 2032 Games. Here's Santana and Michelle Branch. On Coast.

0: These are your feel-good 80s. It is Coast with Wendy and JT. We are filling in for Tony, Jace and Sam just this week for the school holidays, and then Tony and Jace will be back next week. So, Wendy, this was your very first day of doing breakfast radio. How do you think you went?
1: Oh, gosh, it's been full on, hasn't it?
0: Yeah.
1: I mean, I don't know. It's a whirlwind. I mean, tell me, what do you think? Give me some feedback.
0: I personally think it went well, but no doubt people will tell us on the Coast checkup.

0: No doubt. How it was. Like, let us know what you think on the Coast Checkup. 2699, you send the word checkup to 2699, and then you can tell us what we did well, what we didn't do that great, and then we'll put you in the draw for $1,000 worth of Coast cash. That could be something you might want to try.
1: Ooh, yeah.
0: You know? So there's that. But we're going to be back tomorrow. We will have more chances for you to get in that draw with the passport to India, with Sun Tours, this incredible luxury accommodation, 10 nights, 11-day trip to India. Mm. How magnificent is this?
1: It's absolutely amazing.
0: Everything is just set out for you. You just have to go and enjoy. That's what it's all about. So more chances. Of course, today, Lorna has your next one coming up after 10, and we'll be back tomorrow morning from 6. Once again, thank you so much for joining us, and bye-bye.
1: And we'll see you tomorrow.
2: 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I mean,

0: Caroline, it's Tony Street here, Sam Wallace and Jason Reeves from Coast.
1: Don't give me right.
0: You are going to Paris to see Celine Dion.
1: Oh my God, fantastic. Oh, this is a dream come true.
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1: Oh my God, I've got tears in my eyes.
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2: In this update, Labor's promising to knock 10% off student loans for Kiwis who stay in New Zealand for 3 years. Loans of $2,000 or less would be wiped completely, as Chris Hipkins says around 2,000 Kiwis are leaving every week.
3: I'm not going to continue to do nothing while we see thousands of New Zealanders every week lining up leaving the country, our future workforce. We need to keep that talent here in New Zealand.
2: Donald Trump's rejected Iran's latest offer to reopen the Strait of Hormuz, saying the conditions weren't acceptable. Iran insists that they're the same terms agreed by both sides in June. Citizens' arrests are already getting a workout, with 90 reported in the first 44 days under the new laws. Justice Minister Paul Goldsmith says it's just an option.
4: If somebody sees somebody walking out of their store, they feel confident that they can hang on to them. Then if they can hang on to them, then they ring the police and follow the instructions of the police.
2: And four sailors rescued from the Tasman Sea are being praised for doing everything right after their yacht hit a whale and began sinking. They spent several hours in a life raft before being rescued yesterday morning.
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2: In sport, Peter Burling has won again with Luna Rossa with a second straight America's Cup preliminary regatta victory off Naples. The Italian-based boat has beaten Burling's former syndicate Team New Zealand.
5: It was a day for us. You know, we really wanted to go there and show what we could do. And yeah, I think we put together three solid races and saved our best for last.
2: Team New Zealand did triumph in the women's and youth events. And Hayden Wilds finished at fifth at the World Triathlon Championship final in Spain. That's your newsfeed. I'm Bryn Rudkin.
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Lorna on your Feel Good Workday and Denise Williams from the Footloose soundtrack. 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I'll have that for you after 11 on Coast. Meantime, a $200 Trade Depot voucher could be all yours. 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

This is Coast, your home of Feel Good 80s with Lorna on your Feel Good Workday. We are loving Brad Pitt as retired Special Forces Officer James Belmont and New Zealand's newest A-list star, the now world-famous German Shepherd Uber, as Odin, the retired combat dog. This is the movie Heart of the Beast, open to a mighty $800,000 weekend at the box office. Number one in New Zealand at the moment. Cannot wait to see that film. Now, if you are doing up your house, and let's face it, this is the time of year with summer coming, Trade Depot is the place you need to go because they've got low prices on over 6,000 different home improvement products. Whatever project you are tackling around the home, Trade Depot is the place to go, in-store in Auckland, Hamilton or Christchurch, or online wherever you are, tradedepot.co.nz. I've got a $200 voucher to be won right now. If you can tell me who's singing this song about a house.

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0: Almost 11, your feel-good workday here on Coast with Lorna, and this was a big 80s hit. Kerry, can you tell me which band that was?
1: It was Madness.
0: Yeah, what a great band. Were you a fan?
1: Definitely was.
0: And they're coming here. They're playing Auckland and Christchurch in March, and they haven't been here since 1981, so I'm pretty excited for that.
1: Yeah, me too. So, yeah.
0: Now, Kerry, have you got a few projects around your house that need doing?
1: I'm pretty sure that my wife has got a bit of a list here going off of me.
0: Sounds standard. Yeah, so Trade Depot haven't given me a $200 voucher, and I'd like to give it to you, Kerry.
1: Oh, fantastic. That'd be brilliant. Thank you.
0: No matter what you're doing around your house, head to tradedepot.co.nz for the lowest prices. I will have another $200 voucher to give away tomorrow on Coast Days. Meantime, after 11, more of your feel-good 80s from Go West, one of the biggest hits of the decade from Olivia Newton-John, and some Prince too, plus your chance to get

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17: In this update, Nationals taking aim at Labor's plan to wipe 10% off some student loans for people who stay in New Zealand for 3 years. Chris Luxon says it misses people with hefty student debt who have already moved overseas.
18: $2.5 billion worth of overdue student debt sits overseas, and you're making a contribution to another country with the skills that New Zealand's trained you in.
17: Meanwhile, the Auckland Uni Students Association is welcoming Labor's plan and says it's good to see students getting some attention this election.
19: Certainly we think would be a step in the right direction. We do want to reduce some of that burden from people to pay.
17: The waiting game continues between Iran and the US after President Trump rejected Tehran's offer to reopen the Strait of Hormuz within 7 days. And four sailors are being praised for their preparedness after their yacht hit a whale north of Norfolk Island. Mike Clulow from Maritime New Zealand says they picked up an alert from the crew's emergency locator beacon.
20: We made a plan. They prepared really well. They attempted to stay in the vessel as long as possible. And at about midnight on Saturday night, they had to abandon the vessel and jump in a life raft.
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17: In sport, an American golfing recovery looms from the President's Cup rough as the singles matches play out in Chicago. The Internationals, whose only win from 15 editions came 28 years ago, led the US 10.5 to 7.5 before play. However, the hosts are on the cusp of reversing that deficit with 3 matches to finish. And every fit member of the Silver Ferns Commonwealth Games gold medal winning squad will feature in next month's Constellation Cup Series against Australia. 11 players that triumphed in Glasgow have been named in the 14-member team. That's your newsfeed. I'm Bryn Rudkin.
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latest home of your feel-good 80s with Lorna on your feel-good workday. Sir Elton John, who is playing his first performance in the UK in over 3 years tonight at Apple Music Hall's opening season in London. Now, Robbie Williams is coming here in November, and on Friday, Grant Kiriama has 4 tickets to the Auckland show to give away. If you and your workmates think this is a good bonding session, and why wouldn't it be, then text Robbie and the name of your workplace to 2699. Grant could be calling you on Friday. I've got the theme song to the music Trolls coming up in just a moment on Coast.

0: Coast, home of your feel-good 80s with Lorna on your feel-good workday. What do you reckon is the best TV show of the 21st century so far? Well, the New York Times has surveyed television industry workers, and in the top three, Mad Men, The Wire, and the best TV show, Breaking Bad. Of course, there's an American bent to it, but Fleabag and Game of Thrones is in there. Just so you know, The Sopranos not eligible because that debuted in 1999. Now, U2 are bringing out their first studio album in 9 years. It's coming out on November 12th, and the final song on the album is Torn, a duet with Dolly Parton. That turned out to be her final studio recording. Can't wait to hear that. U2 still to come before midday on Coast.
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0: Jackie, you've done it. You're caller 10.
2: Am I?
0: You are the...
2: Well, that's a bit exciting.
0: It is. You're the second person in the draw to win return flights to India for two, 10 nights accommodation across luxury hotels, and an 11-day unforgettable guided tour of India. How good would that be?
2: It'll be very exciting. Thank you. Very exciting.
0: What would you look forward to seeing the most?
2: Oh, I don't know.
0: Oh, you've got magnificent palaces there, not only the Taj Mahal, of course, but also at Jaipur. But one of the things I think is really cool about this tour, you get to go behind the scenes of Bollywood.
2: Ooh, that'd be a bit exciting.
0: Wouldn't that be amazing? Well, I have my fingers crossed for you, Jackie.
2: Oh, thank you so much. Have a great day.
0: Thanks to Sun Tours, New Zealand's India travel specialist. Listen for your next cue to call. We will have that for you. Well, I will, after one this afternoon, only on Coast.
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0: Okay. Host your Feel Good 80s with Madonna taking us up to almost midday. She is about to take the stage at the VMAs in LA. It is the first time that she has performed at that show in 23 years and she's been given the honour of opening it. 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John Mellencamp, Frankie Valli and Tina Turner. Plus, I've got a chance for you to win a cookbook that I reckon is a must in every kitchen. It really is a doozy.
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8: In this update, Labor is promising to knock 10% off student loans for Kiwis who stay in New Zealand for 3 years. Loans of $2,000 or less would be wiped completely. As Chris Hipkins says, around 2,000 Kiwis are leaving every week.
9: I'm not going to continue to do nothing while we see thousands of New Zealanders every week lining up leaving the country, our future workforce. We need to keep that talent here in New Zealand.
8: Donald Trump's rejected Iran's latest offer to reopen the Strait of Hormuz, saying the conditions weren't acceptable. Iran insists they are the same terms agreed by both sides in June. Two mass shootings just hours apart have killed 27 people in South Africa. 17 died in an attack on a bar near Johannesburg, before another 10 people were killed near Cape Town. And citizens' arrests have surged since last month's law change, with 90 reported in the first 44 days. Retail NZ boss Carolyn Young says that's far more than she was expecting.
10: The majority of retailers are not using citizens' arrest. It's not a crime prevention tool, and it's something that potentially puts staff in harm's way.
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8: In sport, an American golfing recovery from the President's Cup rough. They've come from 3 points down at the start of the 12 singles matches to beat the International 17-13 in Chicago. And all 11 fit members of the Silver Ferns Commonwealth Games gold medal winning squad will feature in next month's Constellation Cup series against Australia. Catherine Hall's the exception as she recovers from a knee injury. That's your newsfeed. I'm Bryn Rudkin.
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0: Feel good 80s. This is Coast with Lorna on your feel good work day. The great sandwich search is underway. This is a competition run by Freya's. And I've got to say, this one sounds great from Caden in the Bay of Plenty. Relish the crunch. Not only have you got traditional things like pastrami, Swiss cheese, coleslaw, Dijon mustard, beetroot chutney in there, but she's also put in chips and dip. Ready salted chippies and original kiwi onion dip. Yummo. That sounds fantastic. It's not leading the voting, though. You can vote right now at freyas.co.nz. For something a little flasher, you need this book by Stephanie Renaud. It is called Bistro Food. Now, she has pared down delicious French food to its essential best ingredients. 160 one-dish recipes that even the most inexperienced or time-poor cooks will love. All of these recipes have been triple tested. There's a photo for every recipe, and she reckons all of us can cook this delicious French food at home. If you would like a copy of this book right now, text Bistro and your name to 2699. Michael Jackson with a Thriller next for you on Coast.
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0: It's your Feel Good 80s. It's Coast Lorna on your Feel Good Workday. 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Now they're just everywhere, aren't they? Now, Tracy, do you fancy yourself as a bit of a cook?
1: I'm hoping so.
0: Well, that's good. Now, French food, of course, is some of the best on the planet. And Stéphane Reynaud has put out a new cookbook called Bistro Food that is supposed to be easy French classics and all using one pot. It's heading your way.
1: Sounds amazing. Thank you so much.
0: I will have another copy of that brilliant cookbook to be won tomorrow on Coast Days. Meantime, after one, more of your Feel Good 80s, of course, Phil Collins, Hall & Oates, and a doozy from Israel, Kama Kaviva Ole. I just love saying his name. Plus, inside half an hour, I want to get you in the draw to win that wonderful passport to India trip.
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13: In this update, farmers are being urged to prepare now for an El Nino extreme summer, some buying up feed and harvesting early before pastures dry out and prices rise. The government's selling off a block of 36 state houses in Wellington, vacant since 2024, calling them financially unviable. The Urban Māori Authority Chair says the flaw in NZ First's and ACT's plans to abolish the Waitangi Tribunal after finishing treaty settlements is the watchdog has a much bigger role. Lady Tureti Moxon says the tribunal monitors the continued Crown Treaty breach.